0: The back line includes Wayne Miller, Callum Wilkie, Yaman Impey, Lockie Ash, Harris Andrews and Jordan Clark, while Gawn and vice-captain Jordan Dawson lead a midfield alongside Bailey Smith, Marcus Bontempelli, Oliver Dempsey and Nick Dacos. In the forward line, Shay Bolton, Josh Tracy, Keziah Pickett, Nick Watson, Charlie Curnow and Logan Morris round out the starting side, with Luke Jackson, Naziah Wanganeen-Miller, Murphy Reid, Zach Bailey and Zach Butters completing the squad.
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Friends in the stream, sadly both those artists have since left this earth. Dolly in the last 24 hours passed away, and Kenny a couple of years ago, I guess by now. That song was actually written by the Bee Gees and, of course, performed very successfully by five of the Bee Gees. I see with Sonny Bono, who once said that he never voted until he was 53 years old, announced that he was running for mayor of Palm Springs in California, 1987 this day. He won the election in 1988 and went on to win a seat in Congress in 1996. So there you go. Anyway, here's a song from a group that's certainly alive and well. The group is Fresh Notes, covering a Neil Diamond hit, Sweet Caroline, 12 after 10, Rose City FM.

Oh, yeah, how about the Harmonies? Great, aren't they? That's the boy band, the Boy Zone, from their album By Request, No Matter What. Here's a gentleman that had pretty deep pockets by the sound of this. An English company director ordered a six-course Indian curry meal to be flown out from London, a restaurant, and served by one of its waitresses to his six Aussie mates at Yamba, down in New South Wales, to celebrate his 40th birthday. That happened this week in 1993. My goodness. Imagine the cost. Probably out of his small change, eh? Mm-hmm. I see where Reg Lindsay... this started off with Neil Diamond, Neil Armstrong. I'll get him right. Neil Armstrong, US astronaut who was the first man to walk on the moon, passed away at the age of 82 on this week in 2012. And it was Reg Lindsay that had this smash hit.

It's Paul Simon of Simon & Garfunkel fame and Graceland. Of course, that was his album that he released in 1986. It was his most successful solo album, Paul Simon. And I see where Windows 95 for PCs was launched in Australia. That was this week in 1995. Thus it was called Windows 95. Here's a song from the Blue Oyster Cult, Don't Fear the Reaper. 29 after 10 at Rose City FM, 17.5 degrees on the outside.

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Oh, yeah, swinging little Lisa Stanfield and Baby, I Need Your Lovin'. 21 minutes, yes it is, before 11 on Road City FM. 18.1 degrees, heading towards our max today of 22 degrees. I see with the first church service in Australia that met actually in a church building was held at Johnson Place in Sydney, long time ago, 1793. And the first church was built of primitive materials in just 8 weeks by Reverend Richard Johnson. And he was the Church of England's chaplain to the colony of Sydney. And he paid for the work himself. Well, how about that? And I see where Billy Joel and Christy Brinkley divorced this week in 1994. Young Billy sings a good song, does he? Remember this? Oh, yeah, it's good on the keys too.

Couple of ladies looking for the kiss of life. Fellas, any takers? That's Kylie Minogue and Jess Ware. It's 11 minutes before 11 o'clock, 19.2 degrees, warming up slightly. 22 is our top forecast for today. And I see... Do I see? 11... yes, okay. Elton John, he played his debut concert in America, appearing at the Troubadours in Los Angeles this week in 1970 it was. I bet he played this one. What do you reckon? This was a biggie for him. Elton John, Crocodile Rock. Rose City FM, broadcasting to Warwick and the Southern Downs.

Elton John with a double shot there. Daniel and Crocodile Rock. Doobie Brothers to get us up to news at 11 o'clock from their album, The Very Best of the Doobies. Listen to the music.

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1: Hello there, I'm Sean Bindley. Singer, songwriter and philanthropist Dolly Parton has died at the age of 80. Her representatives said she died peacefully in Nashville, Tennessee. She sold more than 100 million records worldwide, bringing the soul of the American South to a global audience. The BBC's David Sillitoe looks back on her career.
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3: Jolene and I Will Always Love You. Two songs written on the same day and based on events in her own life. In the 70s and 80s, she reached far beyond the traditional country audience.
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2: 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What a way.
3: There were the movies, a TV production company, and Dollywood, her own theme park. Her Dollywood Foundation sent out more than 150 million free books to children.
1: The Prime Minister is hoping to reach a compromise with the states and territories on energy and water use for data centres. Nelson Scott reports.
4: The PM will chair a national cabinet meeting today to try and settle on a common set of rules to help regulate the growing number of data centres sprouting up around the country. Anthony Albanese is hoping to legislate national guidelines on where a facility is located, ensure they're powered by renewable energy while limiting their water use. Queensland and the Northern Territory believe the data centres should not be required to use renewables to operate, but Mr Albanese says guardrails are needed to ensure household electricity is not compromised. Nelson Scott, Canberra.
1: The Sydney Harbour Tunnel has been closed in both directions this morning, with drivers being warned to expect major delays. A southbound car fire has now been extinguished, with one person being treated for possible smoke inhalation. Transport New South Wales Coordinator General Howard Collins says crews are working to clean up the scene.
5: We've switched the deluge system off, the big sprinklers, and now it's a matter of making sure that the car is in a safe condition to be removed.
1: To Western Australia, where a 19-year-old man has died in a Geraldton crash. Bianca Carbone reports.
6: Police say two Ford Falcons collided around 10 to 8 last night at the intersection of Blencow and Utikara Roads in Rangeway, Geraldton, about 5 hours north of Perth. The 19-year-old man was driving one of the vehicles. He died at the scene. The other driver, a 48-year-old man, was rushed to hospital with life-threatening injuries. Major crash investigators are urging witnesses to call Crime Stoppers. More than 130 people have lost their lives on WA roads so far this year, mostly in the regions. The state is on track for its worst annual road toll in almost two decades. Bianca Carboni, Perth.
1: There's still no sign of a missing man in WA's Wheatbelt. 87-year-old James Ballantyne, who lives with dementia, has been missing since going for a walk in Wagen on Saturday morning. Despite an extensive search involving mounted police, the air wing and drones, as well as locals and SES personnel, there's been no sign of him. This is Air National News.
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That's Neil Diamond and one of his very, very famous popular hits, Shiloh. 8 after 11, Rose City FM. I see where Gene Simmons, because he was the member of the group Kiss. He was the bass guitarist and the co-founder of the group Kiss. Biggest hits for Kiss in Australia was 1979. I Was Made for Loving You. There was also Rock and Roll All Night. Sure Knows Something. Well, I think we might play that one. Here it is. This is Kiss. The guys with the funny costumes, then the funny makeup. Oh, one guy left the band because he couldn't be bothered putting the makeup on. They didn't want him out. Okay, this is a great song from Kiss. Rose City.

The big sound of Kiss, and they sure know something. They had some great music out. Songs like I Was Made for Loving You, Shandy was another one. Look, we'll get to play some more of those in programs coming up, no doubt. I see where Thomas Edison received a patent for a movie camera back in 1891 on the 24th of August, last Monday's date, 1891. Thomas Edison received a patent for a movie camera. And the first 7-Eleven in Australia opened in Melbourne suburb of Oakley in 1977, 7-Eleven shop. And Jerry Lee Lewis, his wife Sean Stevens, died from an overdose of methadone this week in 1983. It was their fifth marriage, and they had been married for just 2 months. I see the first Bunnings Warehouse opened in Melbourne in the suburb of Sunshine. That's 1994 this week. Here's a song from a really good singer, this guy. This is Newton. And this is The Sweetest Secret.

It's from the very best album of Mr. Newton, His Sweetest Secret. I see where Lance Armstrong, American cyclist, was stripped of all competitive results dating back to 1998 and issued a lifetime ban from activity or competition from for which it has jurisdiction, and that was by the US Anti-Doping Agency. And that was this week in 2012. Lance Armstrong, Shame, Shame. Here's a pretty song from Mr. Gilbert O'Sullivan. Eau Claire, 19 degrees, heading towards 22 later in the day.

0: Gilbert O'Sullivan and Claire. I wonder would Claire do that cute little laugh of hers again. What have we got? Give us that little laugh, Claire. Oh, yeah. That'll do. Thank you. This is Rose City FM.
1: Broadcasting from Warwick, the Rose and Rodeo City. Thank you for allowing us to be part of your day.
0: I think I went to school with that bloke. This is Santana. 24 after 11, 19.1 degrees, heading towards our forecast top of

0: Great sound of Santana and Evil Ways. A couple of reminders here. Premier Darts Association of Warwick singles tournament coming up at the Warwick Senior Citizens Centre, 13 Albert Street, Warwick. It's happening Saturday, 5th of September, 9:30 a.m. And the comp starts at 10, so make sure you're there by 9:30. And it's all happening at 10 o'clock. Entry fee for the comp, doors open at 9. Nominations close on the 3rd of September. Nominations limited to the first 24 entries. Now, look, there'll be food and drinks available at the venue. If you want to know some more about it, give Shane a ring, 0400 042 375. And that's regarding the Premier Darts Association of Warwick singles tournament, Warwick Senior Sits Centre, 13 Albert Street, Warwick. When? Saturday, 5th of September. Arrive at 9:30 and the comp starts at 10 a.m. And we've got another one on the other side, which is Super Trucks are coming to Warwick at Morgan Park Raceway, Saturday, 5th and Sunday, 6th of September. The main event is the Super Trucks. Also racing are Super Carts, Replica Tourers, and see the drifting demos as well. It will be a great weekend of racing. 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And that's happening 5th and 6th of September at Morgan Park. And some messages, and back with a song from a very popular Aussie band some years ago by the name of Sherbet. After this.
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A great song there from, Aussie artist Sherbet Slipstream. Getting a little closer to home, here's an Aussie artist. This is Peter Tanner, a guy who used to be in a couple of bands with Peter Tanner, and the song is How Sweet It Is. We are local, we are Rose City FM, the voice of Warwick and the Southern Darling Downs.

0: Yes, Peter Tanner, local artist, now living on the Gold Coast, Tweed area. And I was in a band with, Peter and Tom Wedlake, Trevor Hilsden and Gary Rowlings. And we were in bands like Flingle Bunt, I think, way back. Then Manhattan was our later band, and of course we finished up some 15, maybe 20 years ago. I don't know, it was a long time ago. Peter shifted away, and that sort of stopped the whole thing. Anyway, Pete, have you got another song? Oh, of course he is. Here he is, Mr. PJ Tanner. I love that thing. On local radio, Rose City FM.
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1: 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This is Van Morrison and Moon.

U.S. Jazz, Van Morrison, great song, isn't it? Moondance. It's 16 minutes before midday. Chris will be in after the midday news with full weather wrap. Take you through till 3 o'clock this afternoon. And I think Kerry's back, and she will go through from 3 till 6 this afternoon here on Rose City FM. We're on air 24 hours a day. We are. We do have a Mr. Automation in the place, and he does the job when no one else is available, and he also does a very good job of the overnight. I see where Cassius Clay, later called Muhammad Ali, won a gold medal for boxing at the Olympic Games in Rome. That was this week in 1960. He didn't like it. He threw it away, actually, but at the 1996 Olympic Games, he was presented with a replacement medal. He's the Bee Gees. Rose City FM, with the voice of Warwick and the Southern Darling Downs. Thanks for making the switch to our radio station. We like being at your place.

It's an Ali and a Gali there from Bob Seger and his Silver Bullet Band, Against the Wind. Well, it's getting towards the finish time, and to get me there, this is the Pet Shop Boys. They're telling me to go west, which I will, about 10-15 minutes. Go west about 6 blocks, and I'll be home.

Well, that just about wraps it up for me this morning. I'll be back on Friday morning, same shift, 9 till 12. We'll do a soundtrack to your Friday morning. Chris will give you a full weather app right after the 12 o'clock news. He'll be here till 3 o'clock. Then Kerry will be in from 3 till 6. Cedric Robbins saying thanks for your company this morning. Till we meet again on the radio, take care, be kind to each other. Bye for now.

0: National Cabinet meeting. The Prime Minister is pushing for a consistent approach when it comes to location, energy and water use, but the proposal has already faced pushback from some states and territories. Independent Senator David Pocock says we can benefit from the boom, but have to address the issues that come with them.
1: Where is the data centre tax or the return to the Australian people? Because we've seen this play out before. We have big industries investing a huge amount of money, and then over the long term, these multinationals are very good at profit shifting, at not paying tax here in Australia.
0: Labor MP Luke Gosling says neither he or his office have been made aware of an alleged breach of his bail conditions. Mr. Gosling is due to face court next month after allegedly attacking the Northern Territory Administrator at a function in Darwin in July. Police claim the 54-year-old breached his bail conditions on August 14. Mr. Gosling denies any wrongdoing. Canada has unveiled retaliatory tariffs on hundreds of American imports as their trade war escalates. The BBC's Gary O'Donoghue reports.
2: Canadian levies on American farm equipment, dairy, paper and electronics, among other things, will come into force on the 8th of September on a sliding scale from 15 up to 50%. Steel and aluminium, already facing a 25% tariff, will now jump to 50%, matching Washington's own levy. Canadian officials insist this isn't about raising revenue. Rather, it's about protecting domestic industry. And crucially, they say there's room to go further if Washington escalates again.
0: There's a severe weather warning in place in Western Australia from Mandurah south to Busselton today, with storms expected. Almost 53 millimetres of rain fell in Busselton in just 2 hours last night. Motorists warned to drive carefully. And traffic is slowly returning to normal after a car fire in the Harbour Tunnel plunged Sydney's roads into chaos this morning. The tunnel has reopened after the fire was extinguished and one person was taken for treatment for smoke inhalation. Drivers being urged to allow extra time as city-bound traffic is queued past Mossman. Grieving families and officers have this morning gathered to honour two police officers murdered in Victoria in Pulpunkar a year ago. Madeleine Burke reports.
3: A year ago today, two of the force's finest went to work and never made it home. Today, a service will be held in Bright to honour fallen officers Detective Leading Senior Constable Neil Thompson and Senior Constable Vadim Devart Hotar, who were killed during a search warrant in Pulpunkar. The service will include the unveiling of a memorial as a permanent tribute to the fallen officers who deployed from the Bright Police Station on the day they died. Yesterday, hundreds gathered as a monument was unveiled to honour the officers in Wangaratta. Chief Commissioner Mike Bush among those paying tribute.
4: One of the most tragic days in Victoria police history.
3: Madeleine Burke, Melbourne.
0: In air health news, GPs believe low-income Australians aged over 65 should be exempt from proposed cuts to the private health insurance rebate. The Australian Medical Association urging the federal government to amend its legislation to preserve some rebate arrangements. Vice President, Associate Professor Julian Raitt, says it could worsen the health outcomes of senior patients. This is Air National News. Brisbane Lions coach Chris Fagan faces one of the toughest selection calls of his career ahead of next week's AFL qualifier against the Swans. Air News' Sarah Patterson reports.
5: Lions co-captain Hugh McCluggage is expected to overcome a calf injury and be available for the SCG blockbuster on Saturday week. But that means Fagan and the Brisbane match committee will need to leave somebody out of the side which hammered Collingwood last Friday night. Darcy Gardner and Ty Gallup are among the possible candidates, though Darcy Fort, Jared Berry or Levi Ashcroft could also be up for consideration. Whatever the decision, it certainly won't be an easy one. Sarah Patterson, S Sport.
0: In rugby league, Jack Cole has been named to start at 5-8 for the Panthers in Friday night's game against the Bulldogs, with Jack Cogger out suspended. Still no recall for Blaise Delonghi, who has been named on the bench. And the Wallabies aren't expecting a warm welcome in Argentina this weekend. Australia's last tour there in 2024 saw the Wallabies win a controversial first test before conceding 67 points in their worst ever loss. Fly half Ben Donaldson says they're not expecting a red carpet.
6: I've played in Argentina before, and every stadium you play in, it's very hostile. It's an awesome experience, and the supporters are so passionate. Hopefully, if selected, just going to embrace the experience, embrace the challenge, and I think it should be pretty cool.
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8: And the weather forecast for Warwick, the Darling Downs, and Grenadale for today, tomorrow, and Friday. partly cloudy for the rest of

0: today. A slight chance of a shower on the east in the late morning. The winds today, 25 kilometres an hour, becoming light this evening. And daytime maximum temperatures between 18 right up into the mid-20s. Warwick's expecting a high today, 22 degrees. Stanthorpe, 18. Toowoomba, 21. Goondiwindi, 23. An overnight low tonight between 5 and 8. Daytime temperatures tomorrow, high 10s to low to mid-20s. It's going to be a sunny day tomorrow. The chance of fog in the east in the early morning. The wind's light and building up to 20 kilometres an hour in the early afternoon, then light again in the late afternoon. An overnight low going into Friday, around 7. Daytime temperatures, high 10s to low to mid-20s. Mostly sunny again on Friday, the chance of morning fog in the east, and the wind's light building up to 20 kilometres an hour in the afternoon, light again in the evening. The chances of rain, well, we had our morning shower this morning, wasn't that brilliant? I got 12.5 millimetres at my place. How much did you get at yours? Hope you got plenty. Certainly needed it. 40% chance, they said, so yep, we had that, and there's only a 5% chance on the next 2 days anyway. Saturday, the same 20% though. Currently in Warwick, 20 degrees, Stanthorpe's at 16, Toowoomba 18, Goondiwindi on 20. Currently in Warwick, 57% humidity, the winds westerly peaking at 28 kilometres an hour. You're right up to date on your community radio.
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Suburban Boy, and that was a song by Dave Warners from the Suburbs, and released in 1978. Good afternoon, everyone. My name's Chris, and your host through to 4 o'clock this afternoon.

0: That's Alice Cooper. 1975 that was released, and peaked at 50 on the charts. Shame it didn't get a little bit higher. Got to number 50 on air charts and 21 on the New Zealand charts. And it's a ballad about a woman and an abusive marriage. And remind us to us too that not only do you, can you be bleeding physically from being bashed, particularly if you're female, you can also bleed emotionally and mentally. All right, so there is that as well, and that can apply to both genders. Only Woman Bleed, yes, definitely a song that is still being played on commercial radio, so that says how popular it really is and how much of a message it has. It's off his album Welcome to My Nightmare. Next up for you is a song that's a plus song. So we've got the music of the 70s and 80s plus. This one's Cat's Eye. It was released on the 14th of August 2026. It's called Tutti Frutti.
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There's a hit for Cat's Eye in August 2026. Hootie Fruity. Paul Young is up now from 1985. This is a song that was number 108 for the year. Peaked at 20 on the charts that year. And it's called Every Time You Go Away. The music of the 70s and 80s plus. Got a few plus songs today. Enjoy. 20 minutes past 12.

That's Paul Young. Every time you go away, you take a piece of me with you. Yep. Oh, I think a lot of us can relate to that one. That peaked at 20 on our charts. We've got a song now from Queen. This is from October 1977, and it's off their album News of the World. It peaked at 8 on the charts, sat in the charts for quite a while from memory. And it's a song that was number 57 for the year of 1978. It's We Are the Champions.

That's a brilliant song there by Queen. We are the champions. We are too. Rose City FM 89.3, definitely. All right, so we've got a song now for Suzanne. It's Peter Gabriel, and it's one of her favourite songs. English musician, Peter Gabriel put out Salisbury Hill in 1977.

0: Yes, Peter Gabriel, Salisbury Hill is the song he wrote after his departure from progressive rock band Genesis. Had been the lead singer since it started up. It was his debut solo single as well, and topped 20 hit quite a few places around the world, and particularly in the UK. Got to 60 out on the Hot Billboard Hot 100 and got to 34 here. Now, Peter has said that the song's meaning, he says, quote, "It's about being prepared to lose what you have for what you might get. It's about letting go," unquote. So, yeah, sometimes you have to let go. You step out into the dark and you just say, "I wonder how this is going to turn out." Well, sometimes you just got to give it a go. 27 minutes from 1 o'clock, and we've got Steve Miliband coming up.
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take the money and run. Sometimes you just got to, don't you? You take the money, you say, thanks, boss, and you go. All right, peaked at 48 on the chart, spending 14 weeks in the charts here in Australia. The music of the 70s and 80s. Plus, next one, Murray Head and Trinidad Singers. Number 51 for the year in 1970, peaked at 5 on our charts with Superstar.

And that was from the stage musical Jesus Christ Superstar by Murray Head and the Trinidad Singers from 1970, peaked at 5 on our charts. The next song for you is The Sweet. Oh, they were sweet. Okay, this is off their album The Ballroom Blitz with More Sweet Hits. It peaked at 9 on the charts. It's called Love Is Like Oxygen.

Sweet with love is like oxygen. Oh, yeah. And peaking at 9 on the charts. Now we've got another plus song. This one's from 1968. Now, it peaked at 12 on the charts here, entering the charts in January 69. It was released very late, 68. And it's by the Bonzo Dog Doodah Band. Yes. It was number 75 for the year of 1969. It's called I'm the Urban Spaceman.

That's the Georgia Satellites, American Southern Rock group, and written by the group's lead singer Dan Baird, and released as their debut single in 1986. And the lyrics all about a woman who refuses to become more intimate with a boyfriend until he marries her. Yeah, I remember those days. And it's been described as a timeless kick out the jams rock and roll number. It is too. It's rock and roll. You wouldn't really hear it go about it. Anyway, it's about as hard as they get for rock and rolls, they reckon. Anyway, what do you say? Out of a roll it right out of a Texas honky tonk. Okay. Got to number 2 on the US Billboard Hot 100 and number 20 on the Australian Singles Chart. Chappelle Roan is up now, a plus song. This was from July 2025. It peaked at 4 on our charts. The Subway.

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1: I'm Mark Dransfield. The Royal Commission into Anti-Semitism will deliver its final report on December 18, 4 days later than planned. Sean Bindley reports.
2: Commissioner Virginia Bell has made her closing remarks ahead of the inquiry's final hearings today. The report was originally due on December 14, marking 1 year since the Bondi Beach terrorist attack, but Commissioner Bell says that would distract from a solemn day of remembrance.
3: I'm aware of concern within the Jewish community that delivery of the report on the anniversary would be a distraction. I fully understand that concern, and to give the report on the anniversary would be a distraction. I fully understand that concern. And to avoid that distraction, I have...

0: purposes.
1: Neil and Nadine, we are here for you. We are with you. We are always with your family.
0: It's been revealed music legend Dolly Parton died after a brief battle with cancer. Her representative said she passed away peacefully in Nashville, surrounded by loved ones at the age of 80. The Jolene and 9 to 5 singer is one of the best-selling artists of all time. Her friend, journalist Kyle Granger, says her hometown in the Smoky Mountains of Tennessee is in mourning.
2: I went downtown where they've erected a statue of her about 30 years ago, and people were already lining the streets, crying, laying flowers, bringing wreaths and pictures and blankets of butterflies and all kinds of things.
0: Health experts have again thrown their support behind a proposed 20% tax on sugary drinks in the wake of a new study on the potential impact on the oral health of Australians. Lee Harrison reports.
3: A new Australian study suggests the tax on soft drinks and most juices could prevent 3.7 million cases of tooth decay, 191,000 cases of gum disease, and 115,000 cases of complete tooth loss nationally over the next 25 years. Lead author and Griffith University research fellow Michelle Shaheed has told the ABC it's the first Australian study to quantify the impacts of a proposed sugar tax beyond tooth decay. Dr. Shaheed suggests any money gained from a proposed tax should be used to strengthen oral health services in Australia, making trips to the dentist cheaper and more accessible. Lee Harrison, Air News.
0: The inflation rate has come down to 3.5%. However, the underlying rate is still above the Reserve Bank's target, so it is unlikely to mean an interest rate cut. Meantime, Woolworths sales growth has outpaced rival Coles. Food sales at the supermarket giant rose to $53.8 billion in the 2026 financial year, with profits up 18% to $1.14 billion. Checking the Aussie share market, the All Ords is trading up 9 points at 93.84. One Australian dollar is buying 71.78 US cents. This is Air National News.
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7: Yeah, it's a really good place to go too. 5 minutes past one on Rose City FM, and I had a song all teed up here, ready to go. It's a special song, and it involves Dolly Parton, who passed away overnight. Now, she has been reportedly passed away from cancer, a short battle with cancer, and 4 years and 19 days ago, Olivia Newton-John also passed away, also as a result of cancer. Now, they recorded a song together before Olivia went. It was released after she passed on, and it was released on the 17th of February 2023. Olivia Newton-John and Dolly Parton with a huge hit for Dolly, Jolene.
8: Well, hey, this is Dolly, in case you didn't recognize me, and I am so excited to be working with Olivia Newton-John, one of my favorites of all time. We've kind of always stayed close through the years, and I am just so proud to be a part of this duet project that she's doing. We're singing one of my all-time favorites that I've written called Jolene, and she says it's one of her favorites. So Why not just do a duet on our favorite?

Olivia Newton-John and Dolly Parton with a song they both loved. It's fitting too to be able to remember them as they are, a legacy that they left behind of beautiful music from two beautiful people. They both did a lot with the money that they got from their hobby, because they loved it so much. It really wasn't work, was it? And they did a lot with that to help people. If I'm going to play that one, I'm also going to play another song that was a massive hit. It was a massive hit for Dolly Parton. It was also a massive hit for Whitney Houston in 1992. The original coming out in 1974. And, of course, I'm talking about the song I Will Always Love You.

0: And Dolly Parton with I Will Always Love You. That's the original. And as I said earlier, covered by Whitney Houston and in 1992. Now, Dolly said herself that she loved Whitney Houston's cover of it. And now we've lost them both. Okay. 14 minutes past one on Rose City FM. We've got Lou Reed and Others, it says. For the BBC Children in Need concert from 1973, and it's called Perfect Day.
1: 1, 2, 3, 1, 2, 3.

what a perfect day. Drink sangria in the park. Later when it gets dark.

That's Lou Reed and others for the BBC Children in Need concert in 1973, and it's called Perfect Day. It's off his album Transformer. And the next song we've got for you, one by Sting from 1985. This one didn't chart here in Australia. It's off his album The Dream of the Blue Turtles, an excellent album, by the way, highly recommended by yours truly. And this song, We Work the Black Seam.

That's Sting. We Worked the Black Seam, and released in 1985. Now, the lyrics are, well, it's a protest song recorded by British musician Sting for his debut studio album, The Dream of the Blue Turtles. And it's about the position of the British coal miners who've been on strike during the year prior to the album's release. And they were up against the Conservative government of the Prime Minister of the time, Margaret Thatcher. 24 minutes past one on Road City FM, the music of the 70s and 80s plus. Here's another plus song, and it's Pauline Henry from 1993, Feel Like Making Love.

Pauline Henry from 1993. Feel Like Making Love off her album Pauline, self-titled, peaked at 13 on our charts. ZZ Top are up now from 1984, and but this one is a song that peaked at 6 on the charts, entering the charts in September that year. 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

And yeah, there's a bit of a humorous song there. When was the last time you remember that one? And do you know when it was released? Well, it was Captain Matchbox Whoopi Band, and it's from 1972. And where did it get to on the charts? Well, it made the top 40. It got to number 33 on the charts with the song My Canary Has Circles Under His Eyes. Oh, yeah. Next up for you, Spandau Ballet from 1984, and it's peaked at 38 on the charts off their Parade album, I'll Fly For You.

Spandau Ballet, off Life U. Now we've got a song for David. Here it is, David. This one's for you, mate. Dolly Parton and Kenny Rogers.

There's Dolly Parton and Kenny Rogers, and in memory of Dolly as well. So that'll be the fourth one I've played for Furs today. But I'm not a country music guy, but to be fair, some country music artists I really do like, and Dolly Parton was one of them. Kenny Rogers is another one. Although he did a lot of different genres. Well, so did Dolly, I guess, too. There's quite a few artists that I did like in the country genre. Anyway, that's Islands in the Stream. That was a big hit for them here in Australia in 1983-84. It was number 10 for the year in 1984, and it did peak for 1 week in the charts. It was written by the Gibb brothers, Barry, Robin and Morris, and it was originally going to be for the first single of Marvin Gaye. It was supposed to be a Marvin Gaye record in R&B style, but they changed it in the end and gave it to Kenny Rogers, and he put it on his album, the album Eyes That See in the Dark. All right, 10 minutes away from 2 on Rose City FM. Got some beautiful music from beautiful people. Here's another great song, number 61 for the year of 1987, and it peaked at 7 on our charts. By Noiseworks, Take Me Back.

That's Noiseworks, Take Me Back. Yeah, I want to go back. Oh, yeah. 6 minutes away from two on Rose City FM. We've now got a song by Don Henley. And, of course, he's from the Eagles. It peaked at 51 on the charts. He released this one in early 1983. It's composed by Don Henley along with Danny Kutchbar. And it's from his... from Don Henley's debut solo album, I Can't Stand Still, which he released in 1982. The song itself was also released in 82 in October that year, and it's called Dirty Laundry.

0: And that's Don Henley, Dirty Laundry. And yeah, interesting song. What's it about? Okay, so well, the song is about the callousness of TV news reporting as well as the tabloidization of all news. And Don sings from the standpoint of a news anchorman who, quote, could have been an actor but wound up here, unquote. That's part of the song. Anyway, the song's theme is that TV news coverage in particular focuses way too much on negative and sensational news, and in particular deaths, disasters and scandals, with little regard to the consequences or for what is really important. And Don actually did say at one stage that as far as the news goes, quote, we all know that crap is king, unquote. True. That's happened here as well. So, well, yes. Just wish there was a way to keep them honest, but, yeah, okay. Anyway, it's time for the news.
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2: I'm Mark Dransfield.

0: expected. The cost of housing, food and recreation increased over the period. The underlying rate of inflation is stuck at 3.6%, which is above the Reserve Bank's target range. The underlying rate removes volatile prices out of the equation, and this is what the RBA looks at when deciding on interest rate movements. Michael Packey reporting.
1: National childcare provider Edge Early Learning has entered voluntary administration. 70 centres across the nation, along with thousands of families, are being left in limbo. Despite the decision, the company says it will continue to trade as normal and centres will remain open while they work through their finances. The Anti-Semitism Royal Commission will hold its final hearings today as calls grow for the inquiry to be extended. More from Federal Politics reporter Nelson Scott.
2: After 62 days, 340 witnesses and over 20,000 written submissions, the Royal Commission into Anti-Semitism will wrap up. Commissioner Virginia Bell delivered her closing address, signalling the Bondi Beach terror attack followed 2 years of increased anti-Semitism throughout Australia. Ms. Bell says she will now deliver her final report on December 18 to avoid a release that coincides with the anniversary of the massacre.
3: Delivery of the report on the anniversary would be a distraction.
2: But former Home Affairs Chief Mike Pezzullo has joined calls for the overall inquiry to be extended, arguing key ministers must testify.
4: The government is responsible for keeping all Australians safe. It needs to be questioned.
2: Today's final hearings will focus on promoting social cohesion. Nelson Scott, Canberra.
1: South Australia has reported a suspected case of bird flu in a red fox. The animal was found in metropolitan Adelaide. It was one of five new potential bird flu events in the state, which include an Australian raven and a little penguin. Dolly Parton's team has released a statement confirming the legendary singer-songwriter died of cancer. There's been an outpouring of grief across America and around the world since news broke of her death at the age of 80. Dolly's being remembered as a force of nature and a generous philanthropist. And the US Secret Service is investigating a video aired by Iranian state media appearing to threaten the life of President Donald Trump's youngest son. The clip reportedly puts a $10 million bounty on Barron Trump and claims to have information on the 20-year-old's whereabouts. Former Marine Intelligence Officer Hal Kempfer says it could trigger an escalation of the ongoing military conflict.
5: This also coincides with a statement from Prime Minister Netanyahu of Israel, who said one of his sons had just been threatened with an assassination attempt by Iran. So apparently going after family members has become something that Iran has kind of pursued on a policy basis, if you will.
1: This is AIR National News.
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11: Come to Kindy. It's great.

Ah, yeah, it's the best place to be. The music of the 70s and 80s every Wednesday, 12 till 3. And we've got some plus songs in there as well. We've got one of them coming up. Oh, yeah, there it is. I see it. All right, let's get back into the music. Neil Young and Crazy Horse. This one's from April 1970. Peaked at 34 on our charts. Cinnamon Girl.

That's Neil Young and Crazy Horse with Cinnamon Girl. And just become a classic, hasn't it? Anyway, that's off the album. Everybody Knows This Is Nowhere. Yeah, a bit of cryptic stuff there. Super Trucks, they're coming to Warwick. Morgan Park Raceway, Saturday the 5th to Sunday the 6th. And that's in September. And the main event is the Super Trucks. 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Now, if you'd like to get more information on that and like to make some bookings, go to the website, Morgan Park Raceway, all one word, .com.au. 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The Scams Awareness Week 2026 runs from the 24th to the 28th of August. And of course, that's just 2 days away for the end of it. It's a chance for all of us to talk more openly about scams and how to stay safe. I don't know about you, but I certainly get enough calls of those scams, that's for sure. At least they've changed the telephone system now and you've got a better chance of finding out what they are. They've got a plus in the front of the number. Instantly be super suspicious or don't even answer, just let them go to message. Anyway, this year's theme of Scam Awareness Week is No One's Just a Number, and reminds that behind every scam report is a real person, whether it's your parent, you as a parent, a friend, a neighbour, a colleague, whose money, time or trust has been stolen or attempted to be stolen. Scams can happen to anyone. And being targeted by a scammer is never a reflection of a person's intelligence or character. That's for sure. I'm highly skeptical of emails and everything like that. And yet I've seen some that are just so well done. But there are certain rules that I have. Anyway, scammers use pressure and trust and convincing stories to make people act quickly. But three simple steps can help. And these are the three steps. The first one, stop before you share money or personal information. All right, just stop. Have a good think about this. All right. Second one is check who you're really dealing with. Using contact details you find yourself. Do a little search. Ask somebody if you don't know how to do it yourself. Just say, hey, is this person legit? And, you know, what's going on here? Or if you've got any doubts at all, yeah, just wait for them to call back. And the third thing is protect yourself and others by reporting any scams you see to your bank. And you can do that. And you can also report them to ScamWatch. Now, the place to go, cyber.gov.au. That's cyber.gov.au. So report it to there, cyber.gov.au, and also ScamWatch. Scam Awareness Week finishes tomorrow, but it goes on for the rest of the year, really. You need to keep your eyes and wits open and aware of what's really going on. 14 past 2 on Rose City FM. Michael Jackson's up next. And he's the second biggest selling artist in the world. Now, Michael Jackson, the number of sales, 300 million records. That's physical sales. All right. So anyway, Michael Jackson from April 1988. And this one is a song that peaked at 27 on the charts. So a top 30 hit off his Bad album. Oh, it's bad. It's called Dirty Diana. Currently in Warwick, 21 degrees.

And it was a big hit for Michael Jackson. Now we have some funeral announcements. First one is for Yvonne Faye Wilkinson. Later Massey passed away on the 12th of August 2026. Relatives and friends are respectfully invited to attend Yvonne's celebration of life to be held at Warwick Uniting Church, Guy Street in Warwick, service commencing on Thursday the 27th of August 2026 at 11:30 a.m. That's for Yvonne Faye Wilkinson, later Massey, passed away 12th of August, and relatives and friends are invited to attend her celebration of life, the Warwick Uniting Church, Guy Street in Warwick, service commencing Thursday 27th of August at 11:30 a.m. Have another funeral announcement, this one for Peter Miller. Lady Callingvale passed away on 23rd of August, aged 88 years. Relatives and friends are respectfully invited to attend Peter's funeral to be held at St Mary's Catholic Church, 163 Palmerin Street in Warwick. The Requiem Mass commencing at 12:30 p.m. Wednesday the 2nd of September 2026, followed by interment at the Warwick Lawn Cemetery at Lancaster Street in Warwick. That's the funeral announcement for Peter Miller. Passed away 23rd of August, aged 88 years. Relatives and friends are invited to Peter's funeral to be held at St Mary's Catholic Church, 163 Palmerin Street, Warwick. Requiem Mass commencing at 12:30 p.m. Wednesday the 2nd of September, followed by interment at the Warwick Lawn Cemetery in Lancaster Street. Back into the music, and the next one we got is The Carpenters. This one is a song that peaked at 10 on the charts in 1971 here in Australia. It's off the self-titled album, and it's For All We Know.

And that's the Carpenters and the singer there, Karen Carpenter. Had a beautiful voice, a contralto voice, covering three octaves. She passed away in the mid-70s of anorexia nervosa, and that's an eating disorder. And it shocked so many people, including me. I remember hearing about it on the news. And the house that I was in, which there was seven of us here in this house, we got together, we just couldn't believe it. We could not believe it. It was just so hard. Well, you had to believe it, but I mean, at the same time, you didn't want to. Just didn't want to accept it. Anyway, beautiful. Another beautiful voice gone, but left behind a legacy of music. 25 minutes past two on Rose City FM. B.W. Stevenson now from 1973. This one peaked at 55 on the charts, been 11 weeks in the charts. Song co-written by B.W. Stevenson and Daniel Moore, and it's called My Maria.

That's my Maria, B.W. Stevenson, and listen to that voice. Hey, a good one. Anyway, peaked at 55 on the charts, didn't make the top 40, but still a very popular hit in 1973. It's 27 past 2 on Rose City FM, currently in Victoria Park. We've got it at 22 degrees, also the same thing out there at the Hermitage. And now back into the music. Now we've got a song by Buddy Holly. So this is a plus song. It goes right back to 1958. It's off his all-time greatest hits album. Now, he passed away on February the 3rd, 1959 in a tragic plane crash with other people from both his band and his friends. Some very important ones there as well. He was born in 1936 and passed away in that tragic plane crash. He left behind another... a lot of music that was inspiration for so many people over many, many years, even right up to today. This is a song, like I said, from 1958. It's called Heartbeat.

0: Buddy Holly, he was brilliant. Anyway, that's Heartbeat.
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That's Duran Duran, Planet Earth, off their debut album, self-titled Duran Duran. It peaked at 8 on the charts, and that was their debut single from their debut album. Next up is a song, I've always liked this song. This has always been a goodie for me. 6th of June 1980, this one came out, and peaked at 24 on the Australian charts, 14 on the New Zealand charts. British singer-songwriter Joan Armatrading. And released in June 1980 as the first single from her album of the same name, Me, Myself, I.

Joan Armatrading, Me, Myself, I, off the album of the same name. The next song we've got for you is a song, it's a plus song, from earlier on this year, from the 6th of May to be precise, by the Rolling Stones. It's off their latest album, Foreign Tongues. Didn't chart here in Australia, did get to number 39 on the New Zealand charts this year. English rock band The Rolling Stones with In the Stars.

That's the Rolling Stones and the Stars off their album Foreign Tongues. And that was the first single release from that album. It's their 25th studio album. Wow. I mean, they've been going since, what, 1962, thereabouts? And still going today. They haven't got the full lineup anymore, but, yep, still got some in there. And that song was backed by a song called Rough and Twisted, which had been distributed as a limited release single previously. And that was attributed to the Cockroaches, so the pseudonym, the Cockroaches. It was really the Rolling Stones. 14 minutes away from 3 on Rose City FM. The Band. Yeah, that's the name of the band. The Band. Off their album Stage Fright, The Shape I'm In.

That's The Band with The Shape I'm In off the album Stage Fright. Next up, Robert Hazard from 1979. Girls Just Want to Have Fun. Now, this is the original song, so a little bit different to the one you're used to. American rock musician Robert Hazard, he performed it with various bands in the US Philadelphia area, and wrote it as a rock song coming from the male perspective. So here we go. Girls Just Want to Have Fun.

Now Robert Hazard, Girls Just Want to Have Fun. Now Cyndi Lauper took it to a huge head in 1983. Okay, it's time for me to say goodbye. Take care, everybody. Take care of each other. We're going to go out with Deep Purple, Smoke on the Water. It's off their Machine Head album. And anyway, yeah, have a great week.

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1: I'm Mark Dransfield. The federal government says the latest inflation data shows promising results in the wake of global uncertainty. New figures reveal consumer prices grew 3.5%, which is lower than the June reading, but the result is still above the Reserve Bank's target, meaning an interest rate hike is not off the cards. Treasurer Jim Chalmers believes inflation is showing signs of moderating, but there's more work to do.
2: Now, we know Australians are under pressure, but more than acknowledging that, we're acting on that, cutting taxes, providing cost of living relief, making the housing market fairer for first home buyers.
1: The Royal Commission into Anti-Semitism will wrap up today after 4 months of hearings involving 300 witnesses. The inquiry was established in the wake of last year's Bondi Beach terrorist attack. The opposition believes the commission should be extended so it can hear from other key people. Commissioner Virginia Bell says she'll now work through the findings and release her final report on December 18.
3: I am satisfied that I am currently in a position to give a full and fair account which asks whether, in relation to the Bondi Hanukkah attack, our intelligence and our law enforcement agencies operated or performed to maximum effectiveness.
1: Federal Labor MP Luke Gosling will step aside from a special envoy role after he was charged with allegedly breaching his bail conditions. Mr. Gosling's due to face court next month, accused of attacking the Northern Territory administrator at a function in Darwin in July. The 54-year-old denies all of the allegations, but says he's stepping down to avoid the issue becoming a distraction for the government. A regional Victorian community has observed a minute of silence to honour the two officers killed in the Porepunkah shootout a year on from the tragedy. Mosaic portraits of the fallen officers have been unveiled within two permanent memorial gardens at Bright and Wangaratta. Police Chief Commissioner

0: age of 80 after a brief battle with cancer. The BBC's David Sillitoe looks back on her career.
1: Jolene, Jolene, Jolene, Jolene.
2: Dolly Parton.
1: And I.
2: Jolene and I Will Always Love You. Two songs written on the same day and based on events in her own life. In the 70s and 80s, she reached far beyond the traditional country audience with a run of hits. There were the movies, a TV production company, and Dollywood, her own theme park. Her Dollywood Foundation sent out more than 150 million free books to children.
0: This is Air National News. Craig McRae is in talks with Collingwood's Scott Pendlebury about his playing future. Eddie Summerfield has more.
3: Out for at least 2 weeks with a hamstring injury, Craig McRae used Saturday to speak with Scott Pendlebury about his intentions for next year.
4: We're in open dialogue.
3: The 38-year-old has played 17 of 23 games this season. When it comes to playing on, his fitness, one question.
4: Only he knows it. He knows his body better than anyone else.
3: Interest from other clubs, including Gold Coast, another option. But the odds of him playing on in any capacity.
4: Probably just 50-50, to be honest.
3: The Pies preparing at Marvel Stadium for Friday night's wild card match against the Western Bulldogs at the MCG as their training ground continues to have surface issues. Eddie Summerfield, Marvel Stadium.
0: NRL and the Bulldogs have fended off rivals to re-sign gun back rower Jacob Preston for another 4 years. The 24-year-old will stay in Belmore until at least the end of 2031. And the Wallabies aren't expecting a warm welcome in Argentina this weekend when they take on the Pumas. Australia's last tour in 2024 saw the Wallabies win a controversial first test before conceding their worst ever loss. Wallaby Ben Donaldson says there won't be a red carpet.
5: I played in Argentina before, and every stadium you play in, it's very hostile. It's an awesome experience, and the supporters are so passionate. Hopefully, if selected, just going to embrace the experience, embrace the challenge, and yeah, I think it should be pretty cool.
0: Australian Independent Radio News.
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10: And good afternoon and welcome to the Wednesday afternoon show. My name's Kerry, back in the chair this week from taking a break. It was a very nice one too, touring around Western Queensland. And yes, back in the hot seat. It is 3:05 and currently it is just a beautiful day today. 22.2 degrees outside after that nice drop of rain last night. It's very nice. We'll all be out with mowers by the weekend, I'm sure. And, yeah, heading for a low tonight of 5 degrees. Goodness me, that's going to be a bit cool. Got some music lined up for you this afternoon, as well as some events of the day. Hope you can hang around some music as well. Probably should do that. Thanks, Chris, for his great show, as always. And thank you for joining me this afternoon. I'm going to kick the afternoon off with some In Excess, of course.

Bit of James Bay there and Up All Night. And before that, there was some great tracks from Shania Twain with Boots Don't, and kicking us off this afternoon, INXS with New Sensation. And it is 3:15 with Kerry until 6 this evening. Hope you can hang around for the afternoon. We've got some great music lined up for you. We're going to look at some events of the day. For example, on this day back in 1843, way back, the typewriter was patented by Charles Thurber in the USA. And, of course, now we just have little keyboards in front of screens, and, yes, the world's changed. But I thought, in recognition of, well, memory of Dolly Parton, the typewriter and working and 9 to 5 seemed like a good

And that was Swanee there, and If I Were a Carpenter. Before that, we had the Little River Band back from 1981 and Long Jumpin' Jeweler. It is 25 past three with Kerry until six. And look, on this day, back in 1936, the BBC broadcast their first high definition television pictures. Way back then. Technology, what would we do without it? Next up, we've got Crispy and St. Peter's, and You Were on My Mind.

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Ed Sheeran there and Overpass Graffiti. Before that we had Fleetwood Mac and Hold Me. It is 20 to 4 and on this day back in 1968 the Beatles released Hey Jude in the UK. It was their first release on the Apple record label. I might play that later on but not at the moment. We've got other stuff to do and like a little bit of ELO never goes astray, does it? Listening to 89.3 Roo City FM. Thanks for your company.

Genesis there with Phil Collins, of course, and I Can't Dance. Before that, the Electric Light Orchestra, and I'm Alive. It is 10 to 4, and just a reminder, the Premier Darts Association of Warwick are holding a singles tournament at the Warwick Senior Citizens Centre. That's at 13 Albert Street, Warwick, 9:30 a.m. on Saturday the 5th of September. The comp starts at 10 a.m. There is an entry fee for the comp, and doors open at 9 a.m. Nominations close on the 3rd of September, and the nominations are limited to the first 24 entries. There are food and drinks available at the venue. If you would like more information, or you maybe want to get in touch with them really quick, as 24 entries is the limit, you need to give Shane a call on 0400 042375, or you can email premierdarts@hotmail.com. Also, super trucks are coming to Warwick at Morgan Park Raceway Saturday the 5th and Sunday the 6th of September. The main event is the super trucks, also racing a supercarts, replica tourers, and see the drifting demos. 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Here's Hot Chocolate.

0: Dead Star there with Deeper Water, and Hot Chocolate before that with Everyone's a Winner. Currently 21.6 degrees outside, and Hendrefor Low tonight of 5 degrees. You might have to pull the blankie out once more, a few more nights. They're all, for the rest of the week, it's all under 10 degrees, so at night. But beautiful days. So, and good drop of rain last night, wasn't it? I didn't measure ours, but it was good. Puddles in the driveway, that's always a good thing. Alrighty, I think we'll probably just head to the 4 o'clock news.
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2: I'm Mark Dransfield. A Federal Opposition Task Force has recommended an 80% cut to the tobacco excise to combat the thriving black market. The proposal would slash the cost of a legal pack of 30 cigarettes by at least $45. The measure would gazump One Nation's plan to slash the tobacco tax by 75%. Liberal Senator Richard Colbeck says the illicit trade needs to be addressed.
3: We're going to have to cut the excise, and we're recommending up to 80% cut. We're talking about much more ambitious targets in terms of reducing smoking rates. We're talking about opening the black box of invisibility that is Australia Post. And we've also got to do some more work in policing.
2: Australia's inflation rate has slowed over the year to July, but it's still above the Reserve Bank's target range. Consumer prices grew 3.5% over the period, which is down on the June reading, but analysts say the result is unlikely to convince the Reserve Bank to ease interest rates anytime soon. The Royal Commission into Anti-Semitism will deliver its final report on December 18, 4 days later than planned. Commissioner Virginia Bell has made her closing remarks ahead of the inquiry's final hearings. The report was originally due on December 14, marking 1 year since the Bondi Beach terrorist attack. But Commissioner Bell says this would distract from a solemn day of remembrance.
4: I'm aware of concern within the Jewish community that delivery of the report on the anniversary would be a distraction. I fully understand that concern, and to avoid that distraction, I have asked for a short extension of the term.
2: The two Victoria police officers who lost their lives in a dramatic siege in Porepunkah 1 year ago have been honoured at a service in the state's northeast. Detective Leading Senior Constable Neil Thompson and Senior Constable Vadim Devart Hotar were shot and killed while serving a warrant on this day last year. Chief Commissioner Mike Bush was among the speakers at the service outside the Bright Police Station, where a memorial was unveiled in honour of the fallen officers.
5: Neil and Vadim, we are here for you, we are with you, we are always with your family.
2: Overseas now, and Ghislaine Maxwell has failed in her bid to overturn her sex trafficking conviction. The 64-year-old is serving a 20-year prison sentence for her role in procuring girls for late sex offender Jeffrey Epstein. A US judge dismissed Maxwell's appeal claims as frivolous and meritless. Dolly Parton's many local fans are

0: Australia. According to new research, Griffith University researchers say taxing sugary drinks would also stop hundreds of thousands of cases of severe gum disease and complete tooth loss. This is AIR National News.
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In Vertigo there with Desensitized. And before that we had Wang Chung and Hypnotize Me. You're with Kerry until 6 this evening. Thanks for your company this afternoon. It is 13 minutes past 4 already. Next up I've got Client Liaison. They are an Aussie group, probably not that well known, but anyway, here they are.

Lady Gaga there with Abracadabra, and as I said earlier, Client Liaison before that with World of Our Love. It is 20 past four, and next up I've got Miley Cyrus.

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Taylor Swift there and Opalite. And before that, we had a bit of Aussie music there from Shepherd and Dance on the Sun. It is 20 to 5, and another person, another singer, a well-known singer we lost on this day back in 2004 was Laura Branigan, a US singer who passed away at the age of 47 after a brain aneurysm. And her biggest hit, of course, back in the day, everyone sings this one. Laura Branigan and Gloria.

Fine Young Cannibals there with A Good Thing. And before that, we had Laura Branigan with Gloria. It is about 12 minutes to 5, almost knockoff time. We'll get some good music to get to the 5 o'clock knockoff. Here's 5 Seconds of Summer.

With sand in my shoes, this is nothing like a holiday to make you not want to come back. But anyway, get us to the news at 5 is Paul Norton. He's stuck on you with 89.3 Rose City FM.

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1: I'm Alan Baskin. The federal government says the latest inflation data shows promising results in the wake of global uncertainty. New figures reveal consumer prices grew 3.5%, which is lower than the June reading. But the result is still above the Reserve Bank's target, meaning an interest rate rise is not off the cards. Treasurer Jim Chalmers believes inflation is showing signs of moderating, but there's more work to do.
2: Now, we know Australians are under pressure, but more than acknowledging that, we're acting on that, cutting taxes, providing cost of living relief, making the housing market fairer for first home buyers.
1: A regional Victorian community has observed a minute of silence to honour the two officers killed in the Porpunka shootout a year on from the tragedy. Mosaic portraits of the fallen officers have been unveiled within two permanent memorial gardens at Bright and Wangaratta. Police Chief Commissioner Mike Bush has praised their dedication and commitment at a formal service held at Bright.
3: What happened shortly thereafter marks one of the most tragic days in Victoria police history.
1: The Prime Minister is hoping to settle on a new suite of rules governing the construction of data centres across the country. States and territories will have to consider where the facilities are located, along with their energy and water use. National Cabinet will also discuss the gun buyback scheme and progress on a plan to address domestic violence consistently across all jurisdictions. Federal Labor MP Luke Gosling will step aside from a special envoy role after he was charged with breaching his bail conditions. He's due to face court next month, accused of attacking the Northern Territory Administrator at a function in Darwin in July. The 54-year-old denies all of the allegations, but says he's stepping down to avoid the issue becoming a distraction for the government. South Australian authorities say a red fox is among five new suspected events of H5 bird flu in the state. Samples have been sent to Australia's National Testing Facility for confirmation. There are almost 200 cases of the deadly bird flu variant in South Australia. The Royal Commission into Anti-Semitism will deliver its final report 4 days later than originally planned to avoid distracting from the anniversary of the Bondi terror attack. The inquiry has held its final day of hearings with Commissioner Virginia Bell to hand down her recommendations on December the 18th. The opposition maintains the hearing window should be extended to hear from other key people. E-bike riders will not be forced to take out insurance in New South Wales. Mark Dransfield reports.
4: The insurance decision comes despite an
1: riders will not be forced to take out insurance in New South Wales. Mark Dransfield reports.
4: The insurance decision comes despite an increase in

0: devices.
1: This is AIR National News. Coach Michael Maguire has fronted Brisbane Broncos superstar Reece Walsh after a controversial social media interaction. The injured fullback liked a post which was highly critical of the decision to deny Adam Reynolds a farewell game. The Broncos sacked prop Marty Tapau last year for a similar incident, but Maguire denies it represents double standards.
2: I spoke to Reece this morning. Yep. We went through it, two different scenarios. I understand that there's a light there, social media. But, you know, we've had that conversation and he realises that the way social media moves very quickly.
1: In AFL, former Coleman medal winner Jesse Hogan hasn't been offered a new contract by the GWS Giants. The 31-year-old forward has been linked with both Collingwood and Gold Coast. The Aussie preparations continue for next week's US Open. AIR Sports' Paul Walsh has details.
3: Australians James Duckworth and Linky Hijikata have continued their strong preparation for next week's US Open by making it through to the round of 16 at the Winston-Salem Open in North Carolina. Duckworth defeated the sixth-seed Mariano Navoni in straight sets, while Hijikata took three sets to overcome the fifth-seed Rafael Collignon. Adam Walton and Cruz Hewitt were both defeated in their second-round matches, with Hewitt making it through to his second-round match in an open event and halving his world ranking in 3 months. Paul Walsh for AIR Sport.
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Sponsor.

Charles Kelly there and Can't Lose You. Before that, we had Bon Jovi and In These Arms. And just a reminder, there's a bus trip to Stanthorpe to attend the SDRC general meeting on Wednesday, the 26th of August. That was today, so we won't be doing that, will we? And the next one is for the Downs Explorer Steam train trip leaving Warwick to Clifton and return at 10 a.m. on Saturday, the 5th of September. There'll be breakfast will be served by the entrance in the Warwick Rodeo Quest at 9 a.m. And of course they're raising money for the Warwick Rodeo, and there will be lunch options available at Clifton. And of course you head to downsexplorer.org.au to find out all the information on that one. And seeing we missed out on the SDRC thing, and it's Saturday the 29th of August, a musical bingo night is being held at the Railway Heritage Hall on Lyon Street. Eyes down, it's so 5:30 start. I'll try this again. A musical bingo night is being held at the Railway Heritage Hall on Lyon Street on Saturday the 29th of August. Entry at 5:30, eyes down at 6:30. There will be food and soft drinks available. Order a nibble platter. Platters must be ordered before the night. So if you're going to go, contact Lisa for bookings and platters on 0414 650356. There's two games and there's also a lucky door prize. There is an entry fee, but very cheap. Alrighty, that's all I've got for you at the moment. So let's go with Tebby. And sorry.

0: Boom Crash Opera there, and the best thing before that we had Salisbury Hill from Sia. It is right on 5:30, and thank you to our sponsors who just keep helping us stay on the air.
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There was Niall Horan there, ex One Direction member, with one of his many singles, and Cross Your Mind. Before that, we had Matchbox 20 and If You're Gone. It is about 20 to 6, and just enjoy some music to get us up to 6 o'clock news. Marissa and Cal are going to be in Studio 1 to take you through till 9 o'clock tonight, so you can hang around for that after I'm done. Next up, I've got Lifehouse and All In.

Savage Garden there, and Break Me, Shake Me. Next up, look, it's getting really interesting. Pulling tracks out of folders that I haven't played for a while. So, yeah, next up I've got Madonna with Beautiful Stranger.

Recent track there from Shinedown and 365. And that's just about it for me. I hope you've enjoyed the afternoon as much as I have. It's been a while, so sometimes it takes a while to get back into this, even though you do it regularly. But anyway, we managed to get through it. Rita and Kel are ready to take over after 6 o'clock, so stay tuned for their great show from 6 till 9. I'll be back next week and we'll do this all over again. I hope you can join me then. Have a great week anyway, and bye for now.

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1: I'm Alan Baskin. The federal government is warning the rapid development of AI has become a major national security threat. The Home Affairs Minister has held high-level talks with Australia's Five Eyes intelligence partners. The group also discussed ways to tackle terrorism, scam centres and the illicit drug trade. Tony Burke says allied nations must also harness AI to our advantage.
2: We're seeing a massive acceleration in the capacity to cause harm through artificial intelligence. But of course, anything that is able to be used as a weapon by those who would want to cause us harm is a tool available to us as well.
1: New data shows Australia's inflation rate has come down, but it's unlikely interest rates will follow suit. Federal politics editor Michael Packey.
3: Latest numbers from the Bureau of Statistics show consumer prices grew 3.5% for the year to July. This is 0.3% lower than the previous reading in June, but still higher than what the market had expected. The cost of housing, food and recreation increased over the period. The underlying rate of inflation is stuck at 3.6%, which is above the Reserve Bank's target range. The underlying rate removes volatile prices out of the equation, and this is what the RBA looks at when deciding on interest rate movements. Michael Packey reporting.
1: A man has been seriously wounded in a suspected targeted shooting at Heidelberg West in Melbourne. Multiple shots were fired at a 37-year-old man outside a Malacca Street property. This witness was shocked by the commotion.
4: I heard about three or four shots. I thought it was someone banging on a tin fence. Next minute I know, there's cops everywhere and they all had bulletproof vests on and everything. The ambulance took one bloke away.
1: Donald Trump has ordered flags be flown at half-mast across the United States for a week to honour Dolly Parton. The country music icon has died at the age of 80 after a brief cancer battle. Parton is being remembered for her generosity, wicked sense of humour, and as a trailblazer for women in country music. Australia's largest country music festival plans to honour Dolly Parton at next year's event. Federal Labor Minister Patrick Gorman says the Productivity Commission should move on after revealing it wasn't happy with being called East Coast Clowns by the WA Premier. Roger Cook made the comments after the Commission's interim report, which described the current GST arrangements as a costly mistake and only benefiting Western Australia. Air Business News and national childcare provider Edge Early Learning has entered voluntary administration. 70 centres across the nation, along with thousands of families, are being left in limbo. Despite the decision, the company says it will continue to trade as normal and centres will remain open while they work through their finances. To the Australian share market, the All Ords has closed down 36 points at 9338. One Australian dollar was buying 71.84 US cents. This is AIR National News.
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0: And that was Adorable by Snarsky Circus Lindy Band.
1: It's a tongue twister, that one. But
0: where Rob Snarsky and Lindy Morrison came up with that one, it's a real tongue twister.

0: Sister. Give us some background on them,
1: yeah,
0: Cal.
1: Yeah, Rob Snarski, he was in a band called the Triffids, West Australian band, and he was also in the Black Eyed
0: Susans.
1: And Lindy, the drummer, she was from Go-Betweens, Lindy Morrison, and they came down and played.
0: Also, she was in Zero.
1: Yeah, Comrade Zero and Zero.
0: With Irena.
1: Yeah. That's going back to 1980 and they're still doing it, so 10 points.
0: Yeah. So here's another song by Rob and Lindy.
1: This is a bit
0: Snarski
1: cheeky,
0: Circus Lindy Band. This one's called Shane O'Mara Wears War Mascara. It's about an old flame, isn't it?
1: Yeah, no, it's actually...
0: Don't say who. You can't do that.
1: No, I'm not doing that. But if I could speak, please. Yeah, it was about a mascara that was at a gig in Castlemaine, and he pulled it out and he put it on for a bit of a joke, and the song will explain a bit more.
0: All right, here we go.

0: That was Shane O'Mara War Mascara by the Snarsky Circus Lindy Band.
1: And that slide guitar really worked well in that song, I thought.
0: Yeah, yeah. Rob's a great guitarist. Both of them are great. You know, Lindy's drumming is unique.
1: They go between. They toured with REM, a international tour, so that's pretty big.
0: So we're going back into the the past. One of the bands that Lindy Morrison was in, Comrade Zero, and this one's new though. A new song that Irena has written recently, called La Boom, and it's a lot of fun. Hope you like it. And then we're going back into the time into another time warp here for the Saints.
1: And Just Like Firewood.
0: And Hunters and Collectors.
1: Holy Grail.
0: So they're all Aussies, by the way, and so far we've only played
1: Aussie.
0: And for now.

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1: 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Copies of the codes are available from the Community Broadcasting Association website, www.cbaa.org.au.

0: And that lovely song was called Honesty, and it was by Caravana Sun. They're a coastal band, I think just east of here. And look, give you a bit of a heads up on what we're playing tonight. Before that was a Brisbane artists, Mick Madu and Ursula with Punk Grandma and evidently Boundary Street. And I believe that's about Boundary Street in
1: Boundary Street. There were four Boundary Streets, and it has a fairly different. It was people were excluded from certain areas, and that's all I say.
0: Way back. Anyway, obviously the Saints and Harness Collectors.
1: Happened there. A bit of a glitch,
0: but look, a bit of a heads up tonight. We will be playing some, you know, more mainstream music as well by international well-known songs, just to sort of pick up your party. But we'll also be playing local Queensland and Australian artists. As we have done so far, but there's a new, it's not a secret anymore.
1: Yeah, newsflash.
0: We will be playing local artists from the Southern Downs region, which is here, Rose City 89.3 FM, is services the Southern Downs area, which is Warwick and all those places around here. And there will be on Sunday the 13th of September, from 9 a.m. to 3 p.m.
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1: 30 years old.
0: At the station Victoria Park, Warwick. Will be a day of live and local artists.
1: So a big celebration for all the volunteers who have worked so hard for 30 years, and we're going to celebrate and have a morning fun time.
0: So it's a bit of a birthday party for Rose City FM.
1: It's a celebration of the
0: Southern Downs artists, and including, and we're going to play just some of them tonight. We're not going to tell you all of them, but these ones will be playing on the day. 9 Year Sister, Adam Warren, Dogwood 3, and Jamali. So we're just going to play them
1: highlight
0: throughout.
1: Some of those live and local acts that will be playing on the day to give you a bit of a taste of what they are. Some of you may have heard them already, but we've got 9 Year Sister
0: As Far as the Stars, and also my favourite one, All of My Time.
1: Great song.
0: It's a sweet song.
1: Great artist. Here we go.

0: Okay.
1: Yeah, well, we're
0: these
1: gonna
0: glitches
1: have to,
0: seem to be happening.
1: Yeah, that's not happening.
0: Not cool.
1: Yeah, we press a button and it doesn't work. But anyway,
0: it doesn't matter.
1: We'll persevere.
0: Look, we're just going to play. You're going to read some community
1: notices
0: right now.
1: Yeah, I'll do some community
0: right
1: notices. So, musical bingo this Saturday, the 29th of August. That's 5:30 p.m. So eyes down at 6:30. So food and soft drinks will be available. Order a nibble platter. Platters must be ordered before the night, and that's $5. And where that's at is the Railway Heritage Hall on Lyon Street. So if you want to go, you can contact Lisa Yates for bookings and platters. 0414 65356. And also, if you're into darts, there's a Premier Darts Association of Warwick, a singles tournament. That's on at Warwick Senior Citizens Centre, 13 Albert Street, Warwick. And that's 9:30 a.m. Saturday the 5th of September, so that's coming up, and comp start at 10. So entry fee for the comp and doors open at 9 a.m. So yep, get your darts out and have a go and see if we can get a bullseye. Okay.
0: So while we're doing
1: trying to reload
0: that,
1: the 9-year system,
0: I have decided that I'm going to go with Plan B.
1: Plan B, yeah, Plan B
0: plan
1: sounds
0: B.
1: appropriate, Marissa.
0: And the song, incidentally, is called Plan B.
1: Yep.
0: And it's by 9-year system.
1: So if you muck up with Plan A, so, you go to Plan B.
0: And then I want to put Imagination because I think it's really sweet.
1: That's a good one too. So yeah, on the fly, we're getting it sorted. And we've
0: and
1: got
0: if you
1: nine
0: come along, you'll hear all those songs.
1: Yes, so 9-year sister, Plan B. Here
0: Here's
1: we go.
0: Plan B followed by Imagination.

0: That was a really beautiful song called Imagination by Stanthorpe's 9-year sister. So they're locals, Southern Downs artists. And that song, Imagination, won them a songwriting award in Hong Kong. I particularly love the line, "A dark world wants to take your dream and don't you let them have it."
1: Yeah, ditto. And they also won a competition with 2,600 entries in Germany, and they won it 2 years in a row. So well done, you international artists. Mm-hmm. And we need to appreciate what we've got in our local area, and that's why Live and Local is on the 13th, and you can come and see them for free.
0: Yes, absolutely free. And there will be food and ice cream.
1: Ooh,
0: and
1: ice cream
0: coffee
1: too.
0: And anyway, so yeah, look, they've won a lot more awards than that.
1: Yeah,
0: Busking
1: one up
0: Championships
1: at Nambour,
0: awards,
1: they won.
0: The national one and the local one, and so
1: and
0: many
1: the original
0: things.
1: Original artists from our we need to appreciate what we've got here.
0: So we'll be playing a few other local ones throughout the night, but not just yet.
1: What have we got
0: right
1: next?
0: Now, I've decided to put up Good Enough by Dodgy.
1: Oh, yeah, and then we've got D-Ream. Things can only get better, and they can only get better if only we point ourselves in the right direction.
0: Absolutely.

0: Okay, so now we're finally going to play Died Pretty, and Kel's off in the kitchen making a coffee, so you know he could actually speak more about this. I was listening to one of his CDs the other day, and he's from that time period. They're a Brisbane band back from 1993. This song is called Harness Up. Oh, now he's come back. Now, what, give us any more info about Died Pretty, Kel.
1: Yeah, please. Died Pretty, they were formed in Brisbane. They've got two bands, 31st and The End. They were playing in the Valley in 1980, and then they joined up together and they became Died Pretty. Probably one of their best albums is Doughboy Hollow. And I've got that at home, but it's got a scratch in it, so I can't play that one.
0: We're not going to be actually manually spinning CDs as much as we usually do tonight. So, you know, there's a bit of a mixed bag here tonight.
1: So what do we got after that?
0: After that, Special K.
1: Placebo.
0: And then Song 2 by Blur.
1: Yeah, that'll get you going.
0: Yeah.
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0: Okay, so that was Song 2 by Blur. And up next, we're going to play what earlier we
1: we had a bit of a technical glitch. We're going to play The Saints and Just Like Firewood.
0: And, yeah, the Saints, just background.
1: Yeah, Oxley, Anala, Red Hill, that's where they're from. Another time. When they were up near Paddington, the lead singer did,
0: And Hunters and Collectors, another Australian band.
1: With Holy Grail.
0: Okay, here they are.

0: Yeah, well, hello. Those glitches are continuing.
1: That's all right. Every time I leave the room. Okay, so what we're going to play now, this song is called Cuffed and Collared, and it's by a South Australian band called Bad Dreams. And hope you like it. Now, this one was from 2024, I think, or 25. And hope you like it.

0: Okay, so what we are going to play now, it is, as we said earlier, there is a live and local event sponsored by Southern Downs Regional Council here at Victoria Park, Warwick, on Sunday the 13th of September from 9 a.m. to 3 p.m. And we promised that we'd be playing some of the artists who's going to be playing on the day, and it's free for the public.
1: And now, we've got some First Nations performers as well. Jamali Dawson, he's coming back from the Gulf, and he's been up there catching lots of barra and sending lots of photos back, and looks like he's had a great trip. Mm. And we've also got his dad, Kamori. And they do what I'd describe as didgeridoof. Now, this is a bit interesting, so we're going to give you a few bits of sample.
0: And while Kel's been talking, it's been playing, so I hope I can get it back.
1: But anyway.
0: Stop it.
1: Might have seen Jamali in town, and he won the busking competition in Stanthorpe a couple of years back.
0: I've got it back. So,
1: and we've got that back, so we're almost ready to play.
0: So I just need to announce what it is. This particular song is track 3 on Kumuri Tribal Dance album, and the song is called Didge and Dance. And I really like it because
1: like
0: it's a nice dance song.
1: I think it's a great genre.
0: Hope you like it. Here we go.

0: Okay, so that was the song Didge and Dance, and I really like that. There's heaps of others just like it, if you hope that got you moving. And that was from the Tribal Dance album by Kimuri. Also Jamali performed Dawson. By Jamali. Okay, so we're going to play, we're going to do some oldies and some newies. An oldie, Midnight Oil.
1: That's Blue Sky Mine.
0: And then I've chosen two that I think are pretty cute.
1: Yeah, it is good.
0: Dari Mums, that is a new one. It's a Aussie band, obviously.
1: It's about saving money with coffee.
0: It's called Keep Cup, if that makes sense.
1: Then we've got
0: It's Grow. About...
1: Sorry?
0: It's about, you know, you cash in your 50-cent cup to get a cheap coffee at a cafe. It's pretty cute.
1: Cost of living. It's appropriate.
0: Yeah, it is. And then there's another current, contemporary Australian band called Grub. And the song is called...
1: Shake It.
0: All right, here we go. So an oldie and two newies.

0: And that was Shake It by Grub. I love her Aussie accent. It just sounds a lot like Amy and Sniffers. Yeah. What we've got next?
1: The Honeymoon Is Over, Cruel Sea.
0: Tex Perkins. That's
1: Brisbane band.
0: Brizzy band.
1: And Sydney, yep. I think.
0: Then we got UMI with Get Up.
1: Get Up. And Elko Fields, and they're from Cairns, came down to Brisbane, and the song's called The Lever.
0: Yeah, I think Brisbane's owning them now.
1: Yeah, it's like, crowded house.
0: But, Kella V, she writes all these songs.
1: It's only two pieces as well.
0: And, she's brilliant. She is like the Aussie PJ Harvey, but I reckon better. Anyway, here you go.

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0: All right, that was Unsent Letter by Machine Gun Fellatio. And what we're going to play next is a local Southern Downs band called the Dogwood Three, and the song is called I Don't Want to Go to Work Today.
1: Ditto.
0: I sort of feel a bit like that, even though we're volunteers. And why it's significant to play the Dogwood Three is because they will be one of the bands that will be playing live at the Live and Local event here outside the station at Victoria Park, Warwick, on the 13th of September from 9 a.m. to 3 p.m. And it's sponsored by the Southern Downs Regional Council. And it's celebrating 30 years of community radio on the Southern Downs. So all of the volunteers that have been working hard for 30 years.
1: So party on, volunteers. It's a big job you do, and we're wanting to celebrate with you.
0: Absolutely. So here's the Dogwood Three, a band here from the Southern Downs with I Don't Want to Go to Work Today.
1: Don't ring up tomorrow. No sickies.
0: Here you go.

0: And that was by Dogwood, they call themselves these days. They've been around for a long time. They used to call themselves the Dogwood Three.
1: And they were in a band called Fort Horse Town, which I actually played in King George Square with back in 2000. Gee, I'm getting old.
0: Some of the members also managed
1: The
0: Resin Dogs, yeah. Okay, so now we're going to play Adam Warren, who's also going to be playing at this gig. Keep the 13th of September
1: for open your free gig.
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0: 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And it's free, so come along. There's food here, there's ice cream here, there's coffee, whatever. And sunshine, we hope. But it should be a great day. So here is Adam Warren with his song called Talon from his Red Eyes, Blue Hearts album. And hope you like this one too.

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0: And that was Freak by Australia's own Silverchair.
1: Newcastle born.
0: Yeah, Newcastle guy, yeah, okay.
1: What did you think about Newcastle when we went down there?
0: No comment? The guitar shop was good.
1: I didn't really see much of anything else.
0: All right, so we're going to play the B-52s now, Rome.
1: Followed by the Mavis's Happiness.
0: And then Disco 2000 by Pulp. Just to give you a few, you know, old school, you know, party on vibes.

0: Now that was Disco 2000 by Pulp, and coming up next, something a little bit quirky.
1: Oh,
0: and
1: no.
0: It's called it's by an Australian indie artist called Snake Thighs, and the song is called Shoulder Pads. And look, there's been a bit of a 80s resurgence.
1: Sounds
0: revival,
1: like a
0: whatever,
1: 1980s
0: lately, and so I just thought, you know, it's cute, it might take some people back into memories of those days, even though some of us weren't really into that type of look. But it's cute.

0: And well, we're onto the topic of the 80s. Someone, Kel's going to introduce you to someone that, I remember in the 80s was a big hit.
1: Yeah, but Dolly Parton, rest in peace, but she had a seven-decade career. And The Coat of Many Colours is the song we're going to play for you tonight, and it brings back lots of fond memories of the album, which was at my dad's place, and Sundays was always country and western. And it's a beautiful song. It's about how, you know, they lived in poverty and how her mum made her a coat of many colours. And beautiful song. And, up in Tennessee where she lived and where she got a lot of her inspiration too. But I see that they've got a week of mourning in the USA, and fair enough too, because...
0: For listeners who don't know, she passed away, yesterday?
1: I think it was yesterday. Nephew put a post up about it.
0: All right, here we go. Dolly Parton, Coat of Many Colours.
1: Coat of Many Colours.

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0: Alrighty, so that was Self-Esteem by The Offspring. Great. A band from the US. And now it's all Aussies. So we've got... So we've got all independent bands here from Australia. The Ryans from 2024 with their song called Passion Fruit.
1: Bugs is the next band and the song is Tough Love.
0: And then...
1: we're going to pick it up.
0: Yeah, and then we all know Grinspoon from...
1: Lismore, and Lismore. I hope the lead singer's spinal injury is going well and mending.
0: Oh, look, they're brilliant. And More Than You Are, I absolutely love that song.
1: It pumps.
0: Yeah. So here we go, The Ryans, Bugs and Grinspoon.

0: And that was More Than You Are by Grinspoon from Lismore. And I hope your back is healing up. They're a great band. Love them.
1: That happened on stage too. He crashed into a drum kit. And a big shout out to Bob too. I know you're out there listening and we love your phone calls. And Bob's going to come to the Live and Local gig on the 13th, which is sponsored by the Southern Downs Regional Council and also Granite Belt Music Council.
0: Yes.
1: So we're thinking about you, Bob, and we're going to give you a regurgitated song, Fresh Mint. I hope you like it.
0: Fresh Mint is fun. And just for those who were listening to there, if you want to find that gig sponsored by Southern Downs Regional Council on the 13th of September, it's at Victoria Park, Warwick, just outside our Rose City FM station, because it's celebrating 30 years of community radio on the Southern Downs. So party on with us. Come down, Bob. It's free. So this one's for you, Bob, Regurgitator.
1: Followed by?
0: From Brisbane and then Sydney too, Fresh Mint. And I got two more Australian indie bands, one called Dead Mall, and the song is called Rats.
1: Goodness me. anticipation.
0: Takes you back to the days when everyone used to wear rats in their hair and on their shoulders and all that. I have one called Ratty. Sorry. And then 7-inch punk from.
1: So we're getting a bit of practice.
0: Ipswich.
1: Yeah, Ipswich Boys.
0: Yeah, just in Queensland.
1: And that's Mosh Pit Rage. So we're hoping that there'll be a bit of mosh pitting going on the 13th.
0: I think we've got local bands and it's not really that sort of vibe, but some might get you going. Some of the bands that are going to be playing.
1: Oh, yeah, the Youth Acts too. We've got Rage.
0: Some really heavy music.
1: And the other one is
0: Paper Sons,
1: and they're from Stanthorpe.
0: Yeah. Here we go. So Regurgitator, Fresh Mint, Dead Mall, Rats, and 7-inch Punk, Mosh Pit Rage.
1: Here we go.
0: All Aussies.

0: And that was Mosh Pit Rage by the Ipswich Boys from 7-inch Punk. And now we're going to play one Australian band.
1: One UK.
0: And one...
1: American.
0: Yeah. So for the end of our show, because it's
1: almost all, time.
0: It's almost time. We will say sleep. Goodbye at the end.
1: Yep.
0: But I have chosen Tism.
1: This is Serious Mother, short for.
0: Yeah, and that's an Aussie band. Honk If You Love Fred Durst.
1: Interesting. Then we've got Gorillaz, and it's called 192000. Is that an emergency call?
0: Probably for the UK.
1: Yeah.
0: And then The Pretender by the Foo Fighters from 2007. Okay, here we go.
1: So don't forget to lock in your diary the 13th of September. Free gig for all those out there who need a bit of fun.
0: Yes, and there's food here too. And that is the live and local gig at Victoria Park, Warwick, outside Rose City FM station, celebrating 30 years of community radio on the Southern Downs, sponsored by Southern Downs Regional Council.
1: And don't forget, we're wanting people to click on those little
0: click on the little code
1: on the poster
0: just to show that you're here. You get your free ticket.
1: Yeah, just to get the numbers.
0: Get your free ticket.
1: Get our numbers.
0: Yeah,
1: who's coming?
0: That's it. Yep. And we're sort of sponsors in our
1: life, Granite Belt Music Council. We've got all our PA system happening, and we've got our friend who's coming along to do the mixing and big time.
0: Anyway, here we go. So here's Tism. Gorillaz and Foo Fighters for our final three songs, and then we'll see. Toodaloo. But not yet. You got to listen to these. Here you go.
2: Honk If You Love Fred Durst. Honk If You Love Fred Durst.

0: Powerful song there by the Foo Fighters, The Pretender. Love that song. It just gives you courage.
1: Yeah, you gotta stand up. You gotta say it's me and I'm okay.
0: Yep. And Party On. We're gonna put it on auto soon. And
1: till next week.
0: Until next week.
1: Party on, Marissa.
0: Party on, Kel. Party on, everyone.

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1: I'm Alan Baskin. The federal government is warning the rapid development of AI has become a major national security threat. The Home Affairs Minister has held high-level talks with Australia's Five Eyes intelligence partners. The group also discussed ways to tackle terrorism, scam centres and the illicit drug trade. Tony Burke says allied nations must also harness AI to our advantage.
2: We're seeing a massive acceleration in the capacity to cause harm through artificial intelligence. But of course, anything that is able to be used as a weapon by those who would want to cause us harm is a tool available to us as well.
1: New data shows Australia's inflation rate has come down, but it's unlikely interest rates will follow suit. Federal politics editor Michael Packey.
3: Latest numbers from the Bureau of Statistics show consumer prices grew 3.5% for the year to July. This is 0.3% lower than the previous reading in June, but still higher than what the market had expected. The cost of housing, food and recreation increased over the period. The underlying rate of inflation is stuck at 3.6%, which is above the Reserve Bank's target range. The underlying rate removes volatile prices out of the equation, and this is what the RBA looks at when deciding on interest rate movements. Michael Packey reporting.
1: A man has been seriously wounded in a suspected targeted shooting at Heidelberg West in Melbourne. Multiple shots were fired at a 37-year-old man outside a Malacca Street property. This witness was shocked by the commotion.
4: I heard about three or four shots. I thought it was someone banging on a tin fence. Next minute I know, there's cops everywhere and they all had bulletproof vests on and everything. The ambulance took one bloke away.
1: Donald Trump has ordered flags be flown at half-mast across the United States for a week to honour Dolly Parton. The country music icon has died at the age of 80 after a brief cancer battle. Parton is being remembered for her generosity, wicked sense of humour, and as a trailblazer for women in country music. Australia's largest country music festival plans to honour Dolly Parton at next year's event. Federal Labor Minister Patrick Gorman says the Productivity Commission should move on after revealing it wasn't happy with being called East Coast Clowns by the WA Premier. Roger Cook made the comments after the Commission's interim report, which described the current GST arrangements as a costly mistake and only benefiting Western Australia. Air Business News and national childcare provider Edge Early Learning has entered voluntary administration. 70 centres across the nation, along with thousands of families, are being left in limbo. Despite the decision, the company says it will continue to trade as normal and centres will remain open while they work through their finances. To the Australian share market, the All Ords has closed down 36 points at 9338. One Australian dollar was buying 71.84 US cents. This is AIR National News. In NRL, Broncos coach Michael Maguire says he had hoped to give Adam Reynolds every chance to finish the full season. The skipper announced his immediate retirement on Monday with only two games left. Maguire says Reynolds told him it was time.
5: Got to the point where he said, look, Madge, I'm done. I don't pick a team until the Tuesday. He came out on Monday. So in my eyes, I was going to give every opportunity to try and get there. And that's what Reno and I spoke about. But it came to the point on Monday night where he just said, look, it's enough. I'm done.
1: To AFL and Western Bulldogs defender Buku Kamis is staying tight-lipped about his future at the Cantle as the Dogs prepare to take on the Pies in a wild card final on Friday night.
6: It can be tough at times worrying about contract stuff and that sort of thing and trying to play well, but I feel like I've done an okay job with juggling that, just worrying about playing footy. That's pretty much what I've done all year, just letting my manager Ray, footy club, just handle that.
1: He asked for a trade last year in search of more senior opportunities and is out of contract at season's end. The Big Bash has scrapped its overseas players draft, unlocking the earning potential for local players. Adam Zampa and Josh Inglis are among the Australian white ball stars out of contract. In tennis, Storm Hunter has defeated fellow Australian Madison Inglis in qualifying at the US Open. Australian Independent Radio News.
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0: This is Dolly, in case you didn't recognize me. And I am so excited to be working with Olivia Newton-John, one of my favorites of all time. We've kind of always stayed close through the years. And I am just so proud to be a part of this duet project that she's doing. We're singing one of my all-time favorites that I've written called Jolene, and she says it's one of her favorites. So why not just do a duet on our favorite?
1: I'm excited. I've always wanted to sing with Dolly.

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0: I'm Alan Baskin. The federal government is warning the rapid development of AI has become a major national security threat. The Home Affairs Minister has held high-level talks with Australia's Five Eyes intelligence partners. The group also discussed ways to tackle terrorism, scam centres and the illicit drug trade. Tony Burke says allied nations must also harness AI to our advantage.
1: We're seeing a massive acceleration in the capacity to cause harm through artificial intelligence. But of course, anything that is able to be used as a weapon by those who would want to cause us harm is a tool available to us as well.
0: New data shows Australia's inflation rate has come down, but it's unlikely interest rates will follow suit. Federal politics editor Michael Packey.
2: Latest numbers from the Bureau of Statistics show consumer prices grew 3.5% for the year to July. This is 0.3% lower than the previous reading in June, but still higher than what the market had expected. The cost of housing, food and recreation increased over the period. The underlying rate of inflation is stuck at 3.6%, which is above the Reserve Bank's target range. The underlying rate removes volatile prices out of the equation, and this is what the RBA looks at when deciding on interest rate movements. Michael Packey reporting.
0: A man has been seriously wounded in a suspected targeted shooting at Heidelberg West in Melbourne. Multiple shots were fired at a 37-year-old man outside a Malacca Street property. This witness was shocked by the commotion.
3: I heard about three or four shots. I thought it was someone banging on a tin fence. Next minute I know, there's cops everywhere and they all had bulletproof vests on and everything. The ambulance took one bloke away.
0: Donald Trump has ordered flags be flown at half-mast across the United States for a week to honour Dolly Parton. The country music icon has died at the age of 80 after a brief cancer battle. Parton is being remembered for her generosity, wicked sense of humour, and as a trailblazer for women in country music. Australia's largest country music festival plans to honour Dolly Parton at next year's event. Federal Labor Minister Patrick Gorman says the Productivity Commission should move on after revealing it wasn't happy with being called East Coast Clowns by the WA Premier. Roger Cook made the comments after the Commission's interim report, which described the current GST arrangements as a costly mistake and only benefiting Western Australia. Air Business News and national childcare provider Edge Early Learning has entered voluntary administration. 70 centres across the nation, along with thousands of families, are being left in limbo. Despite the decision, the company says it will continue to trade as normal and centres will remain open while they work through their finances. To the Australian share market, the All Ords has closed down 36 points at 9338. One Australian dollar was buying 71.84 US cents. This is AIR National News. Collingwood coach Craig McRae considers Friday's wildcard match against the Western Bulldogs as an AFL final. There's conjecture over whether the match between 8th and 9th on the ladder should be classified as a final. McRae says there's no tomorrow for the loser, giving the match a finals edge.
4: Oh, no, we have to take it as match play. It's do or die now. We only plan for 7 days. We can't plan for 14. There's no point getting ahead of ourselves. We set that intention on Monday when we did a little reset while we're in good shape to attack what's in front of us.
0: Meantime, McRae says Ed Allen is likely to line up on Bulldogs captain Marcus Bontempelli ahead of fellow midfield star Ed Richards. Fremantle's Sam Switkowski has announced he'll retire at season's end. He says he wants to move back to Melbourne for the next chapter of family life. NRL players continue to speak out against a rule change that'll be tried in the Thursday night game. In the Broncos-Storm game, the team that concedes points will be given the choice of kicking off or receiving. Sharks prop Adam Fanua-Blake says the change rewards the wrong team.
5: I'm not a fan of it, eh? It's sort of rewarding the team for getting scored against. So that's a strange rule change, I feel. I feel like it just takes the reward for scoring a try away from the team that scored a try.
0: Australian Independent Radio News.
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From Sarawak to Amazonas, Costa Rica to mangy BC hills, cortege rhythm of falling timber. 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
1: Myself, a couple of years ago, it's Have I Told You Lately That I Love You?

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3: All right, you're listening to All Hit Radio, and it's 53 degrees at 13 minutes past the hour. And right now in our All Request line, I've got Mike Ledgerwood on the phone. Hey, babe, what would you like to hear? Hey, babe, I'm sorry, I can't hear you too well. You're going to have to speak a little closer into the phone. Okay, babe, what would you like to hear again?
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4: And we'd like to make...
3: I'm sorry, Mike, we... 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
4: A contact with you. 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

0: News.
1: I'm Alan Baskin. The federal government is warning the rapid development of AI has become a major national security threat. The Home Affairs Minister has held high-level talks with Australia's Five Eyes intelligence partners. The group also discussed ways to tackle terrorism, scam centres and the illicit drug trade. Tony Burke says allied nations must also harness AI to our advantage.
2: We're seeing a massive acceleration in the capacity to cause harm through artificial intelligence. But of course, anything that is able to be used as a weapon by those who would want to cause us harm is a tool available to us as well.
1: New data shows Australia's inflation rate has come down, but it's unlikely interest rates will follow suit. Federal politics editor Michael Packey.
3: Latest numbers from the Bureau of Statistics show consumer prices grew 3.5% for the year to July. This is 0.3% lower than the previous reading in June, but still higher than what the market had expected. The cost of housing, food and recreation increased over the period. The underlying rate of inflation is stuck at 3.6%, which is above the Reserve Bank's target range. The underlying rate removes volatile prices out of the equation, and this is what the RBA looks at when deciding on interest rate movements. Michael Packey reporting.
1: A man has been seriously wounded in a suspected targeted shooting at Heidelberg West in Melbourne. Multiple shots were fired at a 37-year-old man outside a Malacca Street property. This witness was shocked by the commotion.
4: I heard about three or four shots. I thought it was someone banging on a tin fence. Next minute I know, there's cops everywhere and they all had bulletproof vests on and everything. The ambulance took one bloke away.
1: Donald Trump has ordered flags be flown at half-mast across the United States for a week to honour Dolly Parton. The country music icon has died at the age of 80 after a brief cancer battle. Parton is being remembered for her generosity, wicked sense of humour, and as a trailblazer for women in country music. Australia's largest country music festival plans to honour Dolly Parton at next year's event. Federal Labor Minister Patrick Gorman says the Productivity Commission should move on after revealing it wasn't happy with being called East Coast Clowns by the WA Premier. Roger Cook made the comments after the Commission's interim report, which described the current GST arrangements as a costly mistake and only benefiting Western Australia. Air Business News and national childcare provider Edge Early Learning has entered voluntary administration. 70 centres across the nation, along with thousands of families, are being left in limbo. Despite the decision, the company says it will continue to trade as normal and centres will remain open while they work through their finances. To the Australian share market, the All Ords has closed down 36 points at 9338. One Australian dollar was buying 71.84 US cents. This is AIR National News. Collingwood coach Craig McRae considers Friday's wildcard match against the Western Bulldogs as an AFL final. There's conjecture over whether the match between 8th and 9th on the ladder should be classified as a final. McRae says there's no tomorrow for the loser, giving the match a finals edge.
5: Oh, no, we have to take it as match play. It's do or die now. We only plan for 7 days. We can't plan for 14. There's no point getting ahead of ourselves. We set that intention on Monday when we did a little reset while we're in good shape to attack what's in front of us.
1: Meantime, McRae says Ed Allen is likely to line up on Bulldogs captain Marcus Bontempelli ahead of fellow midfield star Ed Richards. Fremantle's Sam Switkowski has announced he'll retire at season's end. He says he wants to move back to Melbourne for the next chapter of family life. NRL players continue to speak out against a rule change that'll be tried in the Thursday night game. In the Broncos-Storm game, the team that concedes points will be given the choice of kicking off or receiving. Sharks prop Adam Fanua-Blake says the change rewards the wrong team.
6: I'm not a fan of it, eh? It's sort of rewarding the team for getting scored against. So that's a strange rule change, I feel. I feel like it just takes the reward for scoring a try away from the team that scored a try.
1: Australian Independent Radio News.

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1: I'm Alan Baskin. The federal government says the latest inflation data shows promising results in the wake of global uncertainty. New figures reveal consumer prices grew 3.5%, which is lower than the June reading. But the result is still above the Reserve Bank's target, meaning an interest rate rise is not off the cards. Treasurer Jim Chalmers believes inflation is showing signs of moderating, but there's more work to do.
2: Now, we know Australians are under pressure, but more than acknowledging that, we're acting on that. Cutting taxes, providing cost of living relief, making the housing market fairer for first home buyers.
1: A regional Victorian community has observed a minute of silence to honour the two officers killed in the Porpunka shootout a year on from the tragedy. Mosaic portraits of the fallen officers have been unveiled within two permanent memorial gardens at Bright and Wangaratta. Police Chief Commissioner Mike Bush has praised their dedication and commitment at a formal service held at Bright.
3: What happened shortly thereafter marks one of the most tragic days in Victoria police history.
1: The Prime Minister is hoping to settle on a new suite of rules governing the construction of data centres across the country. States and territories will have to consider where the facilities are located, along with their energy and water use. National Cabinet will also discuss the gun buyback scheme and progress on a plan to address domestic violence consistently across all jurisdictions. Federal Labor MP Luke Gosling will step aside from a special envoy role after he was charged with breaching his bail conditions. He's due to face court next month, accused of attacking the Northern Territory Administrator at a function in Darwin in July. The 54-year-old denies all of the allegations, but says he's stepping down to avoid the issue becoming a distraction for the government. South Australian authorities say a red fox is among five new suspected events of H5 bird flu in the state. Samples have been sent to Australia's National Testing Facility for confirmation. There are almost 200 cases of the deadly bird flu variant in South Australia. The Royal Commission into Anti-Semitism will deliver its final report 4 days later than originally planned to avoid distracting from the anniversary of the Bondi terror attack. The inquiry has held its final day of hearings with Commissioner Virginia Bell to hand down her recommendations on December the 18th. The opposition maintains the hearing window should be extended to hear from other key people. E-bike riders will not be forced to take out insurance in New South Wales. Mark Transfield reports.
4: The insurance decision comes despite an increase in the number of cycling crashes. The government's accepted the recommendations of a report which has found the cost of insuring the devices would outweigh the potential benefits. State Productivity Commissioner Peter Actistrat says a compulsory insurance scheme would punish legitimate users.
5: The best way to address this issue is through increased education and enforcement, targeting unsafe behaviour and eliminating illegal devices.
1: This is AIR National News. Collingwood coach Craig McRae considers Friday's wildcard match against the Western Bulldogs as an AFL final. There's conjecture over whether the match between 8th and 9th on the ladder should be classified as a final. McRae says there's no tomorrow for the loser, giving the match a finals edge.
6: Oh, no, we have to take it as match play. It's do or die now. We only plan for 7 days. We can't plan for 14. There's no point getting ahead of ourselves. We set that intention on Monday when we did a little reset while we were in good shape to attack what's in front of us.
1: Meantime, McRae says Ed Allen is likely to line up on Bulldogs captain Marcus Bontempelli ahead of fellow midfield star Ed Richards. Fremantle Sam Switkowski has announced he'll retire at season's end. He says he wants to move back to Melbourne for the next chapter of family life. NRL players continue to speak out against a rule change that'll be tried in the Thursday night game. In the Broncos-Storm game, the team that concedes points will be given the choice of kicking off or receiving. Sharks prop Adam Fanua-Blake says the change rewards the wrong team.
7: I'm not a fan of it, eh? It's sort of rewarding the team for getting scored against. So that's a strange rule change, I feel. I feel like it just takes the reward for scoring a try away from the team that scored a try.
1: Australian Independent Radio News.

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0: I'm Alan Baskin. The federal government says the latest inflation data shows promising results in the wake of global uncertainty. New figures reveal consumer prices grew 3.5%, which is lower than the June reading. But the result is still above the Reserve Bank's target, meaning an interest rate rise is not off the cards. Treasurer Jim Chalmers believes inflation is showing signs of moderating, but there's more work to do.
1: Now, we know Australians are under pressure, but more than acknowledging that, we're acting on that. Cutting taxes, providing cost of living relief, making the housing market fairer for first home buyers.
0: A regional Victorian community has observed a minute of silence to honour the two officers killed in the Porepunkah shootout a year on from the tragedy. Mosaic portraits of the fallen officers have been unveiled within two permanent memorial gardens at Bright and Wangaratta. Police Chief Commissioner Mike Bush has praised their dedication and commitment at a formal service held at Bright.
2: What happened shortly thereafter marks one of the most tragic days in Victoria police history.
0: The Prime Minister is hoping to settle on a new suite of rules governing the construction of data centres across the country. States and territories will have to consider where the facilities are located, along with their energy and water use. National Cabinet will also discuss the gun buyback scheme and progress on a plan to address domestic violence consistently across all jurisdictions. Federal Labor MP Luke Gosling will step aside from a special envoy role after he was charged with breaching his bail conditions. He's due to face court next month, accused of attacking the Northern Territory Administrator at a function in Darwin in July. The 54-year-old denies all of the allegations, but says he's stepping down to avoid the issue becoming a distraction for the government. South Australian authorities say a red fox is among five new suspected events of H5 bird flu in the state. Samples have been sent to Australia's National Testing Facility for confirmation. There are almost 200 cases of the deadly bird flu variant in South Australia. The Royal Commission into Anti-Semitism will deliver its final report 4 days later than originally planned to avoid distracting from the anniversary of the Bondi terror attack. The inquiry has held its final day of hearings with Commissioner Virginia Bell to hand down her recommendations on December the 18th. The opposition maintains the hearing window should be extended to hear from other key people. E-bike riders will not be forced to take out insurance in New South Wales. Mark Transfield reports.
3: The insurance decision comes despite an increase in the number of cycling crashes. The government's accepted the recommendations of a report which has found the cost of insuring the devices would outweigh the potential benefits. State Productivity Commissioner Peter Actistrat says a compulsory insurance scheme would punish legitimate users.
4: The best way to address this issue is through increased education and enforcement, targeting unsafe behaviour and eliminating illegal devices.
0: This is AIR National News. In NRL, Broncos coach Michael Maguire says he had hoped to give Adam Reynolds every chance to finish the full season. The skipper announced his immediate retirement on Monday with only two games left. Maguire says Reynolds told him it was time.
5: Got to the point where he said, look, Madge, I'm done. I don't pick a team until the Tuesday. It came out on Monday. So in my eyes, I was going to give every opportunity to try and get there. And that's what Reno and I spoke about. But it came to a point on Monday night where he just said, look, it's enough. I'm done.
0: To AFL and Western Bulldogs defender Buku Kamis is staying tight-lipped about his future at the Kettle as the Dogs prepare to take on the Pies in a wild card final on Friday night.
6: It can be tough at times worrying about contract stuff and that sort of thing and trying to play well, but I feel like I've done an okay job with juggling that, just worrying about playing footy. That's pretty much what I've done all year, just letting my manager Ray, footy club, just handle that.
0: He asked for a trade last year in search of more senior opportunities and is out of contract at season's end. The Big Bash has scrapped its overseas players draft, unlocking the earning potential for local players. Adam Zampa and Josh Inglis are among the Australian white ball stars out of contract. In tennis, Storm Hunter has defeated fellow Australian Madison Inglis in qualifying at the US Open. Australian Independent Radio News.
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2: Good morning, I'm Lee Harrison. Economists are warning inflation is still too high and the Reserve Bank may need to consider another interest rate increase. Latest data shows consumer prices grew 3.5%, which is a decrease on the June reading, but the result is still well above the RBA's target range. Treasurer Jim Chalmers argues the reduction is a promising sign.
3: Inflation has come down again. It is very substantially below the forecast that we had at budget time just a few months ago. But we know that people are still under pressure, and we also know that inflation will bounce around as it returns into that target range in the coming months.
2: The Prime Minister has reached a number of agreements with states and territories at a meeting of National Cabinet in Sydney. The jurisdictions have all signed a new firearms pact, which will restrict gun ownership to Australian citizens. The leaders also pledged to accelerate policies to end gender-based violence and invest over $100 million to guard against bird flu. Anthony Albanese says it was a productive meeting.
4: I want to thank all the Premiers and Chief Ministers for the constructive engagement. Working through our national interest, whilst, of course, always having in mind their jurisdictions.
2: The opposition warns the black market cigarette trade is generating profits that could be exploited by terrorists. A coalition task force has recommended slashing the tobacco excise by 80%. The report is also recommending giving Australia Post greater powers to inspect parcels potentially carrying illegal cigarettes. Liberal MP Mary Aldred says the issue is out of hand.
5: We need to smash the illegal tobacco market in Australia, and the only way we're going to be able to do that is with a Swiss Army knife of policy options, including drastically reducing the tobacco excise tax, getting tough on organised crime.
2: The Queensland Attorney General has introduced a bill into Parliament to establish a State Protection Commission. It'll become Queensland's first dedicated child and vulnerable person safeguarding agency and was a recommendation with the landmark In Plain Sight review. Deb Frecklington says the commission will be nation-leading.
6: It will create an intelligence hub where information sharing will be a priority, where we can identify predators and we can take action against those predators. Now, we know Queensland is leading the nation when it comes to making sure that our Queensland children are kept safe.
2: In other news, Air Services Australia says the amount of operational incidents at Sydney Airport this month is consistent with average reporting levels, after the ATSB confirmed it's investigating two more taxiing conflicts at the facility. And Edge Early Learning says all of its centres will remain operational despite the childcare provider going into voluntary administration. In a statement online, the company says an urgent review is being undertaken to determine the best path forward. This is Air National News. West Coast's Harley Reid will miss the first two games of the 2027 AFL season after failing to overturn his ban at the tribunal. He's been suspended for a dangerous tackle on Hawthorn's Jai Newcombe. Collingwood are preparing to take on the Bulldogs in tomorrow night's wildcard clash at the MCG. Dogs defender James O'Donnell says they'll have to be at their best with the amount of star players they'll be coming up against.
7: I feel like every team now has got so much depth in star quality, but for Collingwood, they're a great team, really well drilled, defend really well.
2: The Wallabies are out to avenge their worst ever test loss when they face Argentina this weekend. Australia suffered a 67-27 defeat in their last visit to South America. Fly half Ben Donaldson says the Pumas deserve their respect.
8: If we get to a good start this week, it's just about, you know, how we can manage the game and put the foot on the throat and even finish the game off early. So, yeah, they're a great side, and if you give them opportunity, they're pretty hard to stop.
2: Socceroo Lucas Harrington has started his first match for Hull, beating Stoke City on penalties in the EFL Cup. And Serena Williams and Carlos Alcaraz have won their opening mixed doubles match at the US Open. Australian Independent Radio News.
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9: Good morning. Welcome to Thursday. John Mulder in the chair today. Let's have a look at the forecast for this Thursday, the 27th of August. Partly cloudy in the whole region, really. Warwick's expecting 23 today, 21 in Stanthorpe and 21 in Toowoomba. Let's have a quick look at Friday's serving. The chance of fog in the early morning tomorrow morning, and most of the sunny afternoon. Light winds becoming south or south-westerly, 15 to 20 kilometres an hour. Daytime temps, well, they're reaching 20 to Stanthorpe tomorrow after an overnight low of 6. And Warwick will be down to 7 in the morning with a top of 23. It's currently 6 degrees outside the studios here in Victoria Park, Warwick, and sun's not up yet, but it'll be up very, very, very shortly. 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

Bad Finger, No Matter What. And before that, we heard from former lead singer with Smokey. That's Chris Norman. Now, Chris Norman is doing his Lifelines tour currently at the moment. He's touring Ireland, Northern Ireland, and Germany. And then he zips across. I was just having a look at his touring here because I can. And he's December 19th, he's going to Lithuania. So he's still out there singing, and my gee, he's got a pretty good voice. Here's Catherine Britt.

yeah, get back to feeling. That's Dick Dale and his Deltones. Now, Dick Dale was just a surfing boy, and he put out some great music. I just grabbed one at random. He's got so much music out there. Now, I was watching TV the other day, and I was just watching some emus. And if you head out towards Gundawindi, excuse me, once you get out to Inglewood and start heading out towards Gundy, you start to see quite a few emus walking around the place. Now, the Australian emu holds the land speed record for birds at about 50 kilometres an hour. I'm just wondering, what if you could sort of put up an emu, you could have emu racing, couldn't you? I wonder if they'd like, you've seen Dachshund racing, I guess, the little dogs, and they race them around the track. I wonder how you'd go with those. What, an ostrich, for instance? I must look up and see, what is the quickest bird, an ostrich or an emu? Something interesting to look up on Google. Here's Cascada.

Going back to the 60s there with the Exciters and Tell Him. It's 27 past 6 on your local community station. John Mulder in the chair today. Here's Billy Joel.

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3: Got it.

There we go with Daryl Hall and John Oates, Rich Girl and Madonna in there with Like a Prayer. Now, we had Robbie rang up a little while ago, and he'd like to hear a couple of Dolly Parton songs because of the untimely passing of Dolly. So I've got a couple of slightly different ones, ones you may not have heard over the last... sure, yesterday you would have heard a lot of Dolly Parton songs, but we'll continue it today. So I'll just play two in a row for Robbie this morning.

There you go, Robbie. Two Dolly Parton songs in a row. Here you go again. And that Salt in My Tears, did you? If you listen to that song, the backing singers just do a fabulous job. They really make that sing pop, that song pop, just with those backing singers, I reckon. Now, more than 600 musicians in Ipswich, just down the road from us here, gathered to play trombones together and break a Guinness World Record. The ensemble assembled as part of the Spark Ipswich Arts Festival. The trombonists, who performed 76 trombones from the musical The Music Man, included representatives from schools, bands and orchestras from right across Queensland and beyond. The current record of 368 trombone players was set in Washington, D.C., way back in 2012. So they blew it out of the water with 600, didn't they? So sorry, you fellas in Washington. U.S. Aussies don't wish to blow our own trumpets. Oh, hang on. Or should I say trombones? But your record is now well and truly beaten. Here's Lionel Richie joining us, followed by Cindy Lauper.

the fabulous Cyndi Lauper, time after time, looking good out to the west of the studios here in Victoria Park, Warwick. Nice and blue, but it's supposed to be a bit cloudy today. To take us up to the news at 7 o'clock is Toto.

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1: Good morning, I'm Lee Harrison. 34 Australians are among the hundreds missing following deadly flash flooding in Nepal and China. Nepalese officials say at least 150 people are dead after an avalanche triggered the deadly flooding, which swept through buildings and damaged infrastructure. Rescue helicopters have been unable to land in some areas until waters recede. This local businessman says families have been torn apart.
2: My brother-in-law had a liquor store here. I got a call from him this morning and they were crying and said their entire house had been swept away. Three family members were rescued, but his brother is still missing.
1: Analysts believe the Reserve Bank might need to raise interest rates at its next board meeting in September. Inflation has slowed to 3.5% for the year to July, but is still above the RBA target. The cost of housing mainly weighed on the result, which includes rent increases. Analyst Scott Phillips says a rate increase is not out of the question.
3: If you look at the probabilities, if you look at the risks, if you look at the circumstances, the RBA is going to have to decide, do we simply let inflation run hot or do we do something about it? If it's the latter, they may have no choice but to raise rates sooner rather than later.
1: The federal government says extending the Anti-Semitism Royal Commission would compromise the inquiry's independence. The commission established following the Bondi terrorist attack is wrapped up. The opposition argues Labor should extend the inquiry so key cabinet members can give evidence. Home Affairs Minister Tony Burke says that's a decision for the commissioner.
4: I have at no point, nor has any member of the government, interfered or commented on the process of the Royal Commission, nor will we. We very deliberately set up an independent Royal Commission to make independent decisions.
1: Tech giant Meta has agreed to impose new time limits and restrictions on teenagers as part of a $23 billion settlement in the US. 29 American states took action against the parent company of Facebook and Instagram over what were described as addictive and harmful design features. This mother, who says her daughter suicided due to the harms of social media, is welcoming the outcome.
5: Mark Zuckerberg does not want to go up against and see all the information that they have, so I'm very pleased. There's lots of lawsuits coming for these companies, lots of parents. And yeah, I am satisfied. I feel like there's, justice is possible.
1: In other news, Macquarie Bank is cancelling a $95 million contract with accounting firm KPMG as its preferred auditor. Macquarie says it's due to ongoing scrutiny of KPMG and concerns about the firm's auditing practices. KPMG says it's disappointed by the outcome. And legendary film and TV actor Tim Curry, best known for his role in cult classic The Rocky Horror Picture Show, has died at the age of 80. The British-born actor and singer had struggled with major health issues for many years after suffering a stroke in 2012. This is Air National News.
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6: And let's have a look at the forecast for this Thursday, the 27th of August. Partly cloudy right across our region today. Warwick's expecting 23, 21 in Stanthorpe and 21 in Toowoomba. But looking out to the west here, though, it's all blue skies. So I guess that cloud will come in a little bit later on. It's currently 8 degrees outside the studios here in Victoria Park, Warwick. And tomorrow, Friday, a little chance of fog in the early morning, mostly sunny afternoon. Light winds becoming south to southwesterly, 15 to 20 kilometres an hour. Daytime temps reaching 20 in Stanthorpe tomorrow after an overnight low of 6 degrees. And Warwick will be down to 7 in the morning with a top of 23 tomorrow. So fairly comfortable conditions. It's getting a bit warmer at night, isn't it? Have you noticed a bit warmer? You have to throw off that extra blanket. 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
9: 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It's John Mulder.

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Everyone wants to rule the world, or everybody wants to rule... 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Do they really? Do they?

0: as he used to be, but still greets each morning with a pretty bird. Parakeets typically live 15 to 20 years in captivity. And here's another little interesting parakeet fact. The birds are incredibly gifted mimics. I think you've all seen these on TV, some of these birds. Now, the Guinness World Record for the largest bird vocabulary belongs to a budgie named Puck. That's Puck with a P. You got that, righto? Who knew over 1,700 words. OMG.
1: 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Sponsor.
2: It's Thursday, the 27th of August, 2026. Aries. A change at work is sure to cause upset, but keep any negative thoughts to yourself. Taurus. Stop putting off that course of study and enroll now. Gemini. If you're not prepared to put in the hard yards, success will remain elusive. Cancer. Problems won't go away by burying your head in the sand. Leo. Emails sent in anger and haste will be very costly in the long run. Virgo. Don't let others dissuade you from going after what's really important to you. Libra. Share your passion on social media, then watch the reaction. Scorpio. Leave others to engage in point scoring. It's not worth it. Sagittarius. Avoid making any hasty financial decisions. Capricorn. You'll be able to put your own individual stamp on an upcoming project. Aquarius. Be aware of those who try to ride on the coattails of your success. Pisces. Your ability to explain something simply will be greatly appreciated. And that's today's horoscope.

Lynn Randall and Ciao Baby. Yeah, it's a great, great song. Now, I was reading a little bit about, well, it was about Charlie Chaplin. Now, years ago, we were overseas in Europe, and we went, I think it was Switzerland, and Charlie Chaplin, we went past his where he's buried. And this is going back to a little story he was telling. A new film producer was having trouble with a visual gag. Now, it was way back during the days of silent cinema, and he wanted to show a man slipping on a banana skin, and he asked the advice of Charlie Chaplin, and he said, "Do I show the man first and then the banana skin? Or do I show the banana skin first and then the man? Whichever way I do it, it won't be new to the audience because they've seen it all before." So Chaplin just thought about this for a little while and he said, "Look, first show the skin, then show the man, and then show the skin once again. Now finally, show the man stepping over the skin and falling down a manhole."

Sounds of Françoise Hardy out of the 60s, a model and actress, and she didn't release many. I think she only released one LP in English, and all the others were in French, but beautiful, gorgeous girl. Only died a couple of years ago, and she just had some great music. Here's a song that goes back a while. It was back in the 70s, I think, Barry Crocker.

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the Spencer Davis Group, Keep On Running. And before that, we heard from Soft Cell and Tainted Love. This is Rose City FM 89.3. We have two funeral announcements this morning. Firstly, we have a funeral announcement for Yvonne Faye Wilkinson. Late of Massey, passed away on the 12th of August 2026. Beloved wife of Peter, loved mother and mother-in-law of Alan and Sharon, Susan and Howard, grandmother to Jamie, Ben, Sammy, Carissa, Savannah deceased, Matthew, Danielle and Lachlan. Great-grandmother to Kyla, Geordie, Sully, Jude and Andy, sister of Casey, deceased Robin and Christine. Relatives and friends are respectfully invited to attend Yvonne's celebration of life to be held at the Warwick Uniting Church, Guy Street, Warwick, service commencing this morning at 11:30 a.m. That's Thursday the 27th. That's a funeral announcement for Yvonne Faye Wilkinson, a late of Massey, who passed away on the 12th of August 2026. Relatives and friends are respectfully invited to attend Yvonne's celebration of life to be held at the Warwick Uniting Church, Guy Street, Warwick, service commencing this morning at 11:30 a.m. And we have another funeral announcement here for Peter Miller, late of Canning Vale, passed away on the 23rd of August, aged 88 years. Beloved husband of Margaret, dearly loved father and father-in-law of Sandy and Tracy, Robin, deceased, Gordon, Richard, loving grandfather and great-grandfather of their families. Relatives and friends are respectfully invited to attend Peter's funeral to be held at St Mary's Catholic Church in Palmer Street, Warwick, Requiem Mass commencing at 12:30 p.m. on Wednesday the 2nd of September, followed by interment at the Warwick Lawn Cemetery, Lancaster Street in Warwick. And just says, have fun. So that's a funeral announcement for Peter Miller. Relatives and friends are respectfully invited to attend Peter's funeral to be held at St Mary's Catholic Church, 163 Palmer Street, Warwick, Requiem Mass commencing at 12:30 p.m. on Wednesday the 2nd of September, followed by interment at the Warwick Lawn Cemetery, Lancaster Street, Warwick.

back to Loud Trackers with Robbie Williams, and he's entertaining all of us. I think 11 minutes to 8, news coming your way at 8 on Rose City FM 89.3. John Mould in the chair this morning. Now, here's the young lady that's appearing on The Voice at the moment as the fifth judge.

Bruce Hornsby in the range. You know, Bruce Hornsby songs, you recognise him immediately with all the piano work. He had a degree in piano and studied music when he was at uni, etc., etc. We've got Queensland news coming your way at 8 o'clock. To take us there, here's Frieda from ABBA.

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2: This is Air News Queensland. I'm Lee Harrison. A woman's been charged over an alleged wounding incident in Moreton Bay. A 32-year-old man was stabbed in Campbell's Pocket west of Caboolture on Tuesday afternoon and was airlifted to hospital with serious injuries. Following investigations, a 33-year-old woman has been charged with wounding and assault occasioning bodily harm. A teenager's fighting for life following a serious e-scooter accident in the Bundaberg region. The 13-year-old boy was riding the device in Childers just after 6 last night when it crashed. He was airlifted to Queensland Children's Hospital with critical head injuries. An Australian company will appeal a Queensland Land Court decision which will allow it to be stripped of its leases for an abandoned island resort. Peter Jones reports.
3: A ruling last week found two leases on Brampton Island, northeast of Mackay, could be forfeited back to the state for a breach of the lease conditions. Natural Resources Minister Dale Last will make the final decision on whether the land is retaken. The ABC says the 14-hectare island resort was bought in 2010 by Brampton Enterprises and was closed a year later. Despite plans to build new facilities, the Land Court found the resort was dilapidated to the point of falling down, and the tidal rock pool was being reclaimed by the sea. Peter Jones, Air News.
2: Serious criminal offenders who breach bail conditions could face at least 12 months behind bars under landmark new reforms. Under the proposed legislation, bail should be refused unless the court can show great confidence that the offender won't commit another crime. The laws are set to be introduced into Parliament today. Rental vacancy rates across Brisbane remain one of the tightest nationwide. According to the REA, the rate improved slightly over the month of July, but only increased to 1%. Economist Anne Flaherty says a number of Brisbane areas stood out the most in the report.
4: The areas where we are seeing the lowest vacancy rates are Brisbane's east and Brisbane's north, where the vacancy rates are at actually below 1%. The highest vacancy rate is in Brisbane's west, but even there it's only just 1.3%.
2: Suncorp Stadium will run another rideshare trial during tonight's NRL clash between the Broncos and Storm. Georgina Winter reports.
5: Rugby league fans booking a rideshare after tonight's game will be directed to designated pickup zones. The trial marks the fourth one this month after stadium management extended the test period to give more stakeholders input and to better gauge the impact. Pickup locations on Cribb Street, Given Terrace and Counter Street will open at around 9:20 tonight, operating until about 10:40. Members of the public are encouraged to submit feedback on the trial by the 31st of August. Georgina Winter, Brisbane.
2: The NRL's experimental kickoff rule is proving controversial across the code. In tonight's Broncos-Storm game, the team which concedes points can elect for the scoring team to kick off. Sharks winger Ronaldo Molotalo says the trial shouldn't be conducted in an official game.
6: I think it's disrespectful to those two teams, and I know if that was me, I'll feel disrespected the fact that they're just checking out new rules, just a trial.
2: And Kayleigh McEwen says she won't race internationally for the rest of the year. The Olympic great says losing her 50-metre backstroke world record has lit a fire inside her ahead of a historic quest for glory at the 2028 Los Angeles Games. This is Air News Queensland.
7: And the forecast for this Thursday, the 27th of August, partly cloudy across the region, really. Warwick's expecting 23, 21 in Stanthorpe and 21 in Toowoomba. It's currently 13 degrees outside the studios here in Victoria Park, Warwick. Let's have a look at tomorrow's weather. It's Friday, a chance of fog in the early morning, mostly sunny afternoon though. Light winds becoming south to southwesterly, 15 to 20 kilometres an hour. Daytime temps reaching 20 in Stanthorpe tomorrow after an overnight low of 6, and Warwick will be down to 7 in the morning with a top of 23. 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John Mulder in the chair for another, 55 minutes or so.
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the fabulous Mary Chapman Carpenter, Just Because. And before that, we heard The Killers. No, I don't usually play live music, and it's not a particularly great recording, but that particular song's got an extra voice in it. That's why an extra verse, I should say, in it, rather than the studio cut. So that's why I like to play that track called Human. Now, an old and gold Father's Day market. It's happening out the back paddock behind the Royal Hotel in Leeburn this coming Saturday, 7 a.m. till 12 p.m. It's the 29th. It's free entry. 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I was just having a little think of this, and we've got a grandson who's just got his L plates. And normally, if you have a relative that's got their L plates and they need to get the hours up, some of these little trips they make a really good thought. I thought, go out to take the kids out to Leeburn, let them drive out there. Another one, a good one, is to take them for a drive down to Tenterfield, and a big drive if the kids are getting on a little bit in that they're getting quite experienced, take them down to Inverell via Glen Innes. So zip off down south, go down through through Stanthorpe and Tenterfield, hit Glen Innes, turn right and head out to Inverell, have lunch at Inverell, and then come back up via the back roads into Texas and come into the highways west of Warwick. It's just a nice big drive. You can do it in a day. I've done it before, and it's not a bad drive. So if you've got kids that would like to get a few hours up in the car, just have a crack at that. Now, the Travelling Country Music Association, AGM, is happening at the Railway Institute Hall, Hamilton Street, Warwick, 10:30 a.m. on Wednesday, 9th of September. There's light refreshments on the day. Now, here's a fella from the Gold Coast called Jace Lansky. He sometimes appears at the Darling Downs Hotel or the Sandy Creek Pub, as you know it as, but he's appearing next couple of weeks out at the Nindy Gully Hotel. He goes out to Nindy Gully a fair bit. They don't seem to get a lot of entertainers out there, but Jace seems to like zipping out there. It's just this side of St. George, and appearing in the pub there. And they've got the biggest burgers. Oh, my gosh. They've got the Road Train Burger, which is a minimum of four people have to attack this. It is the biggest bun you have ever seen. You want to Google it. Nindy Gully Pub, and have a look.

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Oh my gosh. 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I've been there, didn't have a go at it. I had a go at a normal burger, and it took a long time to get through that burger. So here's Jace Lansky.

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Can we just work this out? 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

That's 80s band from Germany, Alphaville, and Forever Young, huge hit for them. 25 past 8. Now, I've got a song coming up for Lorna. That'll be very, very, very shortly. But first up, I've got a little story here that for Annette this morning. I went out to the RSL last night and I heard this amazing overnight success story that this fella told me. And what happened was this teenager joined the firm as a messenger boy as soon as he left school about a year ago. Late last week, the president of the company, he called the kid into his office. He told him that he'd been watching his progress with the firm with great interest, and that a place on the board had just fallen vacant, and he was going to take a gamble and make this 18-year-old managing director. You can imagine the teenager's reaction from messenger boy to managing director in just one single year. Now, when he tried to speak, he just couldn't. Finally, he managed to utter just a few words. He said, "Why, thanks, Dad."

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That's Rag and Bone Man, All You Ever Wanted, 17 to 9, Rose City FM, 89.3. We have two funeral announcements this morning. We have a funeral announcement for Yvonne Faye Wilkinson. Late of Massey, passed away on the 12th of August, 2026. Beloved wife of Peter, loved mother and mother-in-law of Alan and Sharon, Susan and Howard. Grandmother to Jamie, Ben, Sammy, Carissa, Savannah, deceased, Matthew, Danielle and Lachlan. Great-grandmother to Kyla, Geordie, Sully, Jude and Andy. Sister of Casey, deceased, Robin and Christine. Relatives and friends are respectfully invited to attend Yvonne's celebration of life to be held at the Warwick Uniting Church, Guy Street, Warwick, service commencing at 11:30 a.m. this morning. That's a funeral announcement for Yvonne Faye Wilkinson, late of Massey, beloved wife of Peter. Relatives and friends are respectfully invited to attend Yvonne's celebration of life to be held at the Warwick Uniting Church, Guy Street, Warwick, service commencing on Thursday, 27th of August. And we have a funeral announcement for Peter Miller, late of Canning Vale, passed away on the 23rd of August, aged 88 years. Beloved husband of Margaret, dearly loved father and father-in-law of Sandy and Tracy, Robin, deceased, Gordon, Richard, loving grandfather and great-grandfather of their families. Relatives and friends are respectfully invited to attend Peter's funeral to be held at St Mary's Catholic Church, Palmerston Street, Warwick, Requiem Mass commencing at 12:30 p.m. on Wednesday, the 2nd of September, followed by interment at the Warwick Lawn Cemetery, Lancaster Street, Warwick. That's a funeral announcement for Peter Miller. Relatives and friends are respectfully invited to attend Peter's funeral to be held at St Mary's Catholic Church, Palmerston Street, Warwick, Requiem Mass commencing at 12:30 p.m. on Wednesday the 2nd of September, followed by interment at the Warwick Lawn Cemetery, Lancaster Street, Warwick.

Gee, we have some great Australian artists around the place. That's Mel Lucan from the Gold Coast here in Queensland and Caught Up in a Dream. And you heard it right here. Rose City FM 89.3, Southern Downs local radio. Do you like TV themes? Do they bring back a time in your life and you remember something or other? Have a listen to this one. It was a series based in a TV station in Cincinnati in the USA.

fabulous Ricky Nelson, Never Be Anyone Else But You. That's it for me for today. I'll be back with you next week sometime. I don't know when. Mike's with you after the 9 o'clock news, taking you right through till 12 midday on Rose City FM 89.3. Here's another TV theme.

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1: Good morning, I'm Lee Harrison. Nepalese officials say 34 Australian tourists are among hundreds unaccounted for after deadly flash flooding hit near the country's border with Tibet. The Department of Foreign Affairs is urgently working to confirm the welfare of Australian citizens in the region. More than 150 people have already been confirmed dead, and some buildings have been washed away after an avalanche of ice and rock triggered destructive flooding. Glaciologist Rijan Bhaktu Kayasta has told Channel 4 changing conditions have made avalanches like this more common.
2: Due to such increase in air temperature, lots of ice are melting very fast, and due to that, we are having such phenomenon. Not only this year, last year's phenomenon is also, to some extent, we can connect with the increase in air temperature.
1: A national senator is rejecting suggestions the coalition is dragging its feet on revealing its migration targets. The federal government is understood to be close to finalising its immigration crackdown, with details expected to be revealed next month. The coalition hasn't put a number on its policies, but Bridget McKenzie says the opposition has revealed its plan to link arrivals to new house builds.
3: This is a system that's highly complex. There's a lot of people out there with simple solutions that they have to keep correcting, but there's over 100 visa subclasses, so we want to get this complex system right.
1: An inmate has been taken to hospital in a stable condition after being stabbed in the New South Wales Central West. Emergency services were called to the Bathurst Correctional Centre following the incident. A corrective services spokesperson has confirmed an investigation is underway. A man's been charged over a crime spree in Werribee in Melbourne's West, including an attempt to steal a car while a woman was putting her baby inside. With more on that story, Madeline Burke.
4: A mother strapping her baby into a car was among several people allegedly targeted during a series of carjacking attempts in Werribee yesterday. Police allege a 33-year-old Tarneit man stole a vehicle from a driver on Wyndham Street, then tried to steal another car on Shores Road before attempting to carjack a second driver and fleeing into a nearby reserve. Hours later, police were called to reports of a break-in at a home in Market Road where they found the man asleep. He's now facing numerous charges, including carjacking, burglary and theft. Madeline Burke, Melbourne.
1: In other news, teenagers are facing new daily limits and other restrictions on Facebook and Instagram. Meta has agreed to pay the equivalent of $24 billion Australian dollars following a landmark trial in the US. And today is Red Nose Day. We're being encouraged to help support life-saving research and services for grieving families. Around 3,000 little ones are lost suddenly and unexpectedly in Australia each year, with a further 1 in 4 pregnancies ending in miscarriage. This is AIR National News. West Coast's Harley Reid will miss the first two games of the 2027 AFL season after failing to overturn his ban at the tribunal. He's been suspended for a dangerous tackle on Hawthorn's Jai Newcombe. Collingwood are preparing to take on the Bulldogs in tomorrow night's wildcard clash at the MCG. Dogs defender James O'Donnell says they'll have to be at their best with the amount of star players they'll be coming up against.
5: I feel like every team now has got so much depth in star quality, but for Collingwood, they're a great team, really well drilled, defend really well.
1: The Wallabies are out to avenge their worst ever test loss when they face Argentina this weekend. Australia suffered a 67-27 defeat in their last visit to South America. Fly half Ben Donaldson says the Pumas deserve their respect.
6: If we get to a good start this week, it's just about, you know, how we can manage the game and put the foot on the throat and even finish the game off early. So, yeah, they're a great side, and if you give them opportunity, they're pretty hard to stop.
1: Socceroo Lucas Harrington has started his first match for Hull, beating Stoke City on penalties in the EFL Cup. And Serena Williams and Carlos Alcaraz have won their opening mixed doubles match at the US Open. Australian Independent Radio News.
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8: And welcome back to Rose City FM. You're with Mike. I'll be taking you through till midday today. Thanks, John, for coming in early and kicking us all off and waking us up. It's 5 minutes past 9 here on Rose City FM. Let's see what the temperature is outside. It's 13.6 degrees. Got down last night to a minimum of 7. We're heading for a maximum of 23 degrees today. No rain, but we'll talk about the rain a little bit later. Tomorrow, it'll be 7 to 23, no rain, partly overcast. Saturday, 7 to 22, no rain and sunny. Sunday, 7 to 21, no rain and sunny. And Monday, 5 to 22, no rain and sunny. So it looks like the rain's passed for a few days, but it's going to be nice weather. Around about 7, 6 degrees in the morning up to about 22, 21 degrees for the next few days. So that looks pretty good. Let's have a look around the state. We'll go out the west today. Start off with, let's have a look. If you're heading out to Gundawindi today, you get 24 degrees and a beautiful sunny day out there. 24 at the Ville. 24 at Roma, coming up to Longreach today, you'll get 28 degrees at Longreach and nice and sunny. 29 at Winton, nice and sunny. Up to the Isa, 28 degrees out at the Isa and at Cloncurry today, and nice and sunny out there. Going up the Gulf, 34 degrees and nice and sunny up at Normanton today. Geez, hot up at Weeper, 35 degrees up at Weeper and sunny. Coming down the coast, let's go to Cairns today. Cairns is 29 degrees and sunny. Down to Townsville, 29 degrees also and sunny. Bowen today at the Sugar Coast, 28 degrees and sunny. If we come down a little bit further, let's go to Rocky today, 30 degrees in Rocky and sunny. 27 in Gladstone, 25 today and a little cloud around in Maryborough. 21 today and some cloud around in Toowoomba, and well, of course we're heading for a top of 23 degrees today and mostly sunny. Beautiful day outside, isn't it? Not a breath of air. It's lovely. Let's have a look around the country today. Sydney topping out at 19, Canberra 18, Melbourne will get 16 degrees today, Adelaide will get 19, Perth topping out at 18, Darwin a hot 34 and sultry, and Hobart will top out today at 17 degrees. If you're heading down to Brizzy today, you get 25 degrees and mostly sunny, 25 in Ippi, and 23 degrees at Coolangatta and partly mostly sunny down there, and the same up at Maroochydore, 23 degrees and nice and sunny up there as well. Be nice at the coast today, wouldn't it? Let's have a look at the weather map. Big high pressure system over us at the moment, as we expect this time of the year, and the isobars are a long way apart, so it's going to be fairly calm weather for the next few days. Not much rain around. We can expect sort of very settled weather right through till early next week. Now, let's have a look at the rain around across the state. Bundaberg yesterday got 0.4 of a mil, Burketown 0.2, Camberwell got 1. Good on you, Camberwell. Charleville, the Ville, got 14, Claremont got 1, Cloncurry got 2, Coolangatta got 5, Dalby got 7 mils, Emerald got 0.6, Gundawindi, 23 mils out there. How good is that? I think that might have topped the state, actually. It did. Ipswich got 3, Kingaroy got 3, Mackay got 0.2, Maroochydore got 1, Miles got 5, Mount Isa got 7, Nambour got 3, Roma got 18, that's good. St George got 21, Thargaminda got 0.8, missed out. Toowoomba got 9, Warwick got 10, according to this, out at the Hermitage, and Winton got 2. Well, I got 21 mils at my house, and it woke me up. It was pouring down rain. Gee, it was good, wasn't it? It was beautiful. Anyway, that's the full weather report for all of us around the state and around the country and around our little local area. You're on Rose City FM with Mike.
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It's Thursday, the 27th of August, 2026. Aries, a change at work is sure to cause upset, but keep any negative thoughts to yourself. Taurus, stop putting off that course of study and enroll now. Gemini, if you're not prepared to put in the hard yards, success will remain elusive. Cancer, problems won't go away by burying your head in the sand. Leo, emails sent in anger and haste will be very costly in the long run. Virgo, don't let others dissuade you from going after what's really important to you. Libra, share your passion on social media, then watch the reaction. Scorpio, leave others to engage in point scoring. It's not worth it. Sagittarius, avoid making any hasty financial decisions. Capricorn, you'll be able to put your own individual stamp on an upcoming project. Aquarius, be aware of those who try to ride on the coattails of your success. Pisces, your ability to explain something simply will be greatly appreciated. And that's today's horoscope.

That's Carole King. She's talking about sweet seasons. A great season outside, isn't it? We're nearly into spring. You're on Rose City FM with Mike. It's 9:25. 15 beautiful degrees outside. What a top day it is. Here's a bit of Bonnie Raitt, a song called The Nick of Time.

0: Oh, it's Ricky Lee Jones. What a good song that is. A song called Satellite. It's good, isn't it? She's a very talented girl, Ricky Lee Jones. She did Chucky's in Love. But that's just another one that she's done. I'll throw that in now. Let's look at some community announcements for you. Well, here's a big one. Vinnie's and Vincent's are having a sale all this week, right up till Saturday. And I tell you, folks, it's one of the best. Now, get this. All clothes at Grafton Street store are $2. Are you serious? $2. All clothes at Grafton Street, $2. And all clothes at Palmerin Street, the one in the main drag, are $3. All clothes. Get that. That's St. Vincent's sale on this week till Saturday. Vinnie's having a sale. All clothes at the Grafton Street store are $2. I don't think you'd even get an ice cream for $2 these days, could you? And Palmerin Street, $3. So there you go. Vinnie's sale on this week till Saturday. All clothes at Grafton Street store, $2. And all the ones at Palmerin Street are $3. Now, drop in there and see my mate Marty. And Marty will fix you up with all that sort of stuff. And he's a great salesman, Marty. He will look after you. So that's the Vinnie's sale on this week till Saturday. All clothes at the Grafton Street store are $2. And at the Palmerin Street store, $3. Drop in and see Marty. He's there today. He's there right now. So tell him I sent you, and he'll do you a good deal. He's a good salesman, Marty, amongst other things. Let's have a look what else is on. So that's the Vinnie's sale all this week down at the Grafton Street and Palmerin Street stores. And make sure you drop in and see Marty and get some good deals. Now, the Warwick Sailing Club also having an open weekend 2026, and that's on Saturday the 5th and Sunday the 6th of September out at the Leslie Dam, obviously. There's a free saucy sizzle from 10 a.m. to 12 noon. That sounds good. Drinks available to purchase, and you're invited to inspect our club facilities, all the boats out there, and find out how to sail. I've never sailed much. I've always liked to learn how to sail. And you can ring Andrew. So Andy's waiting for you on 0408 845 549. And that's Andrew, 0408 845 549, to get some more information about the Warwick Sailing Club's open weekend. And that's out at Leslie Dam on Saturday the 5th and Sunday the 6th of September from 10 till 2. There's a free sausage sizzle out there, drinks available. Have a look at the club's facilities. There's all sorts of boats and things out there, and you can find out how you can sail, and people will teach you and show you all that stuff. And you can phone up Andrew on 0408 845 549 if you want to find out some more about that. So that's Andrew on 0408 845 549 for the Warwick Sailing Club's open day on Saturday the 5th and 6th of September. And don't forget the Vinnie's sale, which is on right now all the way through till Saturday. All clothes at Grafton Street are $2, and all clothes at the Palmerin Street store are $3. Gee whiz, I tell you what, you go nuts down there, couldn't you? Drop in and see Marty down there today. He'll fix you up, tell him I sent you, and he'll do you a good deal. 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

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I'm taking you through to midday today. Let's see what the time is now. 9:52 on beautiful, beautiful Thursday. 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
1: Hello there, I'm Sean Bindley. 34 Australians are amongst the hundreds missing after deadly flash flooding hit near the Nepal-Tibet border. The death toll from the disaster currently sits at 157 after an avalanche of ice and rock sent water crashing over and through buildings. Nepalese locals have described seeing their family members being washed away. Assistant Foreign Affairs Minister Matthew Thistlethwaite says DFAT is working to confirm the welfare of Australians in the region.
2: It's an area... That's quite popular in the Himalayas for pilgrims to visit. And we understand that there may be a number of Australians who are part of those tours to that region.
1: The Office of Nepal's Prime Minister says search and rescue operations will continue overnight. The World Health Organization has mobilised emergency medical supplies to areas affected by the disaster. A Victorian man has been arrested after he allegedly defrauded the National Disability Insurance Scheme of around $700,000 over a two-year period. NU's Lee Harrison reports.
3: Victoria Police launched an investigation alongside the NDIS after a man allegedly defrauded his own plan in 2024. Investigators allege the man established two businesses for the purpose of defrauding the scheme, submitting false invoices for services he claimed to have received and distributed the funds into his bank accounts. The 48-year-old was arrested yesterday in the Horsham area in Western Victoria and is expected to face a number of charges. Lee Harrison, Air News.
1: $1.5 million worth of drugs has been seized by police in Sydney's southwest. Dusty Fitzpatrick has the details.
4: Officers looking into a drug supply syndicate raided properties at Old Guildford and Edmondson Park. They say cocaine, cannabis, ketamine, MDMA and 30 kilograms of THC gummies were discovered. Two men, aged 26 and 40, were arrested and taken to Cabramatta Police Station. The younger man has been charged with 18 offences, the older man with 17. The two men have been refused bail and are due to face court today. Dusty Fitzpatrick, Sydney.
1: To Perth, where a young humpback whale stranded at Port Kennedy Beach has been sedated overnight as authorities determine their next steps. Wildlife carers have been at the southern suburbs beach since midday yesterday trying to rescue the animal. They've determined the humpback is suffering health issues and it isn't in a condition to be refloated. Incident controller Benson Todd was on the scene.
5: Being on the beach, they're just not designed to be on the beach. They're designed to be supported by water, and it's likely to have some, you know, some significant sort of pressure on its internal organs.
1: Analysts say property sellers are becoming more cautious with values down across the country. Fewer properties are being listed, and more than 8% of those on the market are priced below the five-year average. Cotality's Jared Berg says Sydney is leading the slowdown.
6: In the past 4 weeks, we've seen new listings at around about 5,500, which is around 13% below the level that we saw this time last year. It usually starts to lift from this time onwards, but at the moment the momentum is pretty weak.
1: The Australian dollar is buying 71.7 US cents. This is Air National News.
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